Better Man on Sonic, and it's the contest so good it'll make you say. Oh, I love that clip. You could be getting the hell out of here to see the Smashing Pumpkins in Vancouver. This is your chance to be hooked up with airfare, accommodation, tickets to the show, and we want to send you to a tasty Italian restaurant before the show, too, because a band named after food with free food, even better. Basically, just be listening all week on Sonic. Whenever you hear the Smashing Pumpkins playing, something along that line, text the word pumpkins to 10029 and you will be qualified for that incredible prize. Good luck! It's the Smashing. No, this is the Sheepdogs on Sonic.

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0: We're talking terrible typos. Have you ever spelled something wrong at your work? Because the city of Edmonton is catching flack for a new sign at the $80 million Ambleside Integrated site that spelled the word integrated wrong. They did not integrate it properly. So we want to hear about your own terrible typos. Have you driven by this yet, Wendy?
1: No, I haven't.
0: I feel like I got to go check it out tonight or something. I don't know.
1: Yeah, well, I don't live far from there, so I just might do that.
0: It's going to become a tourist destination. Forget the Talus Balls. We got a typo sign now.
1: That's how lame Edmonton is.
0: So we want to hear about your own catastrophically bad spelling errors. You had a story about someone in your family, right?
1: Yeah, my niece Melissa, her resume. She wanted to say that one of her duties at the Roslyn Hotel was to assist customers, and somehow it autocorrected to assassinate customers. And she didn't notice it, and she did send that resume out to a few companies until it was actually me who spotted the typo and pointed it out to her, and she was like, oh my God.
0: So multiple businesses received her resume about assassinating customers.
1: For a hotel, yeah.
0: Wow!
1: So we had a good laugh, but she didn't get any callbacks from those resumes she handed.
0: Shocker on that one. And once she fixed the typo, though, did she get some job calls after that?
1: That was years and years ago now. She's doing very well for herself now. She's got a job that pays better than assassinating customers.
0: No comment there.
1: Although you'd think that would pay really well.
0: I mean, if you're Jason Bourne, yeah, or Tom Cruise.
1: Yes, exactly. Sonic.

0: Hey, Sonic, play me something iconic.
1: Okay, playing more iconic Sonic on Sonic 1029. This is the Red Hot Chili Peppers.

0: We're talking terrible typos. The city of Edmonton is catching some flack for a new sign at their $80 million Ambleside Integrated site. It spelt the word integrated wrong. I guess they did not integrate properly. But we want to hear about your own terrible typos.
1: So I worked for the city of Wetaskiwin in the recreation department, and we had ordered 500 or 1,000 pens to give away to our members of the gym.
0: Okay.
1: And when we got them and opened up the box, it said the city of Wetaskiwin.
0: No!
1: And we couldn't use them. We couldn't give them away to anyone. So each staff member ended up with like 20 pens to take home because we couldn't give them out to the public.
0: You got 20 Wetaskiwin pens.
1: Yeah. It was pretty good.
0: It's like that iconic radio jingle, cars cost less in Wetaskiwin.
1: Yeah, that's got a pretty good ring to it.
0: And apparently pens cost less because they're made of poor quality there, I guess. I don't know.
1: Exactly. Sonic.

0: Sonic.
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It's Sonic 1029. I'm Lauren Hunter, and you've heard of Edmonton's accidental beach, but what about Edmonton's intentional beach? This was made at Edmonton Folk Fest this weekend, which, if you went down, you know the festival was wickedly well attended. Over 100,000 people went. But this summer has been insanely rainy in our city. So to combat that and all of the giant mud that makes on the festival site at Gallagher Hill, officials trucked in 200 tons of sand so people could walk. Yeah, they had to throw all this sand down on the ground so you wouldn't trip and fall in the mud. So forget accidental beach. We now have an intentional beach. Can we just throw that into the River Valley to make, like, an actual awesome Edmonton beach? I'd be down for that. It's Billy Talent.

0: They have a new movie out in theaters August 14th, Green Day Holiday on Sonic 1029. And the movie's called Nimrod. It follows a band who's trying to open for Green Day, and they think they are, except it's not actually happening. Ooh, what a plot. Count me in to watch that and devour, like, all of the popcorn. It's Cameron Wicko. Options now on Sonic.
1: Is it a relapse if it's just a drink? A picture-perfect party full of friends I used to keep. My favorite vices I used to need. 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

studious student of Sonic 1029, because if you are, you know your radio homework for the week. That is texting the word pumpkins to 10029 whenever you hear that band. Hint, hint. It's the Smashing Pumpkins on Sonic 1029. I'm Lauren Hunter, and we want to send you to get the hell out of here to see the Smashing Pumpkins in Vancouver with airfare, accommodation, tickets to the show, and we even want to send you for an Italian Vancouver dinner before you head to the Smashing Pumpkins, because we got a band named after food. We want to send you for food. It just makes sense. So be listening to Sonic whenever you hear the Smashing Pumpkins this week. Make sure you text in the word pumpkins to 10029. You got this.

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0: And our next get the hell out of here is about to take off.
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Sonic 1029, I'm Lauren Hunter, and what would you do with $500 to Shoppers Drug Mart? Because that's the fantastic gift card you can win on the show every day at 5:05 this week. Just be listening. I mean, think of all the cool summer stuff you could get, right? Like mosquito spray or an umbrella. I mean, that's basically all you need for summer in Edmonton this year. Anyways, be listening 5:05 tomorrow to win that fantastic gift card.

0: It's Sonic 1029. I'm Lauren Hunter, and who might this be?
1: Hi, Lauren. It's Dana. My dog is barking out of control.
0: Oh, hello, Dana, and out of control dog. What is your out of control dog's name?
1: Olive, like an olive on a pizza, because she's black.
0: Oh.
1: And then I got Snickers. They're pugs. One's good and one's the devil.
0: Which one's the devil, Olive?
1: Yep. It's just crazy. She's so excited to be on a walk, and we do this every day.
0: Does Olive stand for all of the barking, perhaps?
1: Yeah, that's a good one.
0: Would they say hello to us here on Sonic? Can you give them...
1: Oh, for sure. If you say hello, Olive, she'll go crazy. Hang on. Olive?
0: Hello, Olive! Bark 14 times if you like Sonic 1029. We just gave you 14 more minutes of barking with that dog, didn't we?
1: Yes, she heard you, and then she turned her head sideways and took off running, barking.
0: Is that what the sound of my voice does to your dog? Just takes off running? That sounds about right.

0: Sonic.
1: Sonic 1029.
0: This summer, the Sonic Street Team could be anywhere. 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

0: begun. Also, we talked to another flight attendant, too. And I was just asking, you know, what is there? Is there something we can be doing to make your job easier? Mm-hmm. And immediately she said, yep. Didn't even hesitate, but said, take your headphones out when I'm talking to you.
1: That's pretty simple.
0: Yes. Like when they're coming around with the drink service, the complimentary drink service, take your headphones out when they're talking. You know they're asking you a question. Just take your headphones out.
1: And you can see them coming for like 10 minutes. You know when it's going to be your turn.
0: They don't sneak up from behind you.
1: No.
0: Usually. So take your headphones out. We just started talking backstage here. What is it that you do and what can we do to make your job easier?
1: Yeah.
0: Like not just flight attendants, anybody. What could we be doing to make your job? Maybe you're a plumber. I don't know. And maybe yours is like, just get the hell out of my way while I'm trying to do the job.
1: Yeah, I always struggle with that when someone's in my house working. I was like, I don't want to be rude and leave you.
0: Yeah.
1: But I also don't want to stand over your shoulder. Hey, what's that tool? What does that thing do?
0: My dad used to have one of those.
1: Yeah.
0: The thing with the spinny thing on it, you can make it bigger or smaller, and then you put it on the nut around it. My dad had one of those. I always clear out. I clear right out.
1: Yeah.
0: Like, I'm almost like an absentee parent.
1: Mm.
0: I let them into the house, I show them where the problem is, and then I just disappear.
1: But do you go do something, or do you just, like, stand in the kitchen?
0: I stand in my kitchen, I put my laptop on the island of the kitchen.
1: Oh, to pretend you're working, too?
0: No, because I don't sit down. I stand there.
1: Okay.
0: Like, I have a stand-up desk.
1: Yeah.
0: I don't know. I get out of the way. The one thing I always think about, you know how you can make our job easier?
1: Uh-huh.
0: When somebody goes 8 out of 9 on no time to Google, don't text and go, garbage, give them the money. That's not how contests work.
1: No, they didn't win.
0: Then why don't we just make the game go 8 out of 9 and get $1,000? That's not how it works. You got to go 9 out of 9. And somebody was arguing with us this morning about that again.
1: And then they says they Googled it. I'm like, oh, okay. I guess it's not the right answer. Yeah, that's why it's called, that's why it's trivia. That's why there's a right answer and a wrong answer. Yeah.
0: Also, when we phone you for a contest, take us off speakerphone.
1: Yes.
0: It's awful. There's a delay. It's hard for us to hear you. It's hard for you to hear us. Take us off speakerphone.
1: Even when you're calling your friends, they don't like it either.
0: No, nobody likes your speakerphone. I don't like it. Nobody likes it. Let's talk about you for a minute, though. What do you do for a living? What could we be doing to make your job easier? 10029 to text.
2: For over 20 years.
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2: We were discussing a few minutes ago things people could be doing to make your job easier, to make your life easier. But you got to tell us what you do for a living first.
3: Yes.
2: Because some of these don't really make sense because we don't quite understand what you do. But you know what keeps coming in over and over again? The teachers.
3: Yep.
2: This one's a little bit different because it just says, I'm a teacher. You could make my job easier by reading to your kids. Here's another one. Garner, I'm a teacher. I'd prefer to stay anonymous. Totally cool because I have no idea who you are. People could make our jobs easier by making sure they hear the whole story of what went down when a kid gets in trouble instead of immediately jumping adamantly to the rescue of the kid. I get that you want to protect your kids, but also sometimes your kids are total unapologetic jerks.
3: Ooh.
2: Who act the way they do because they know mom and dad won't question their behavior. There's another one, too. I'm a principal. There are so many ways to make my job easier. We could start by believing the school when I call you and tell you your kid was misbehaving. Or if your kid is sick, keep them home.
3: Yeah.
2: This is another one altogether. This, I can only imagine how frustrating this would be. I won't say this person's name, although they did include it. Okay, I'm going to say it. Nicole. Nicole says, I'm a real estate agent. It's really frustrating when people call to see homes when they are not ready, willing, or able to buy. We are paid strictly by commission. It wastes everyone's time, especially the seller who needs to ensure that their house is in tip-top condition for someone who isn't even considering buying it.
3: Oh, yeah, just creeping on a house?
2: I think people do that. I'm not sure, but I think they do.
3: I love playing the real estate game where you go online and look at all the houses in your neighborhood. But you wait for an open house to go creep on your neighbor's for sale house. That's the etiquette.
2: Yeah. So if you go to an open house and the realtor is standing in the kitchen, do you say to the realtor, hey, I have no intention of buying this place. It's just, I live four houses down.
3: Yes.
2: I want to see what's going on.
3: We start the conversation like that.
2: You do?
3: Like, hey, if you're busy, go talk to someone else. We're just down the street checking out the neighborhood.
2: Yeah.
3: And then that usually helps.
2: I would just feel like a looky-loo.
3: Well, we are.
2: I wouldn't do that. I would be so uncomfortable. I don't want to see in my neighbor's houses.
3: Oh, that's all I want to know. I want to know everything.
2: No, I don't want to see
3: in there. Do they have a TV in their bedroom? Where do they eat dinner?
2: Of course they do. Who doesn't? 10029. Let's talk about ways people could make your life easier. 10029 to text. You can send voice notes to that number.
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1: It's the Garner Andrews Show, the show that stars you. We were just discussing ways that people could make your job, or maybe just make your life in general, easier.
2: Yeah.
1: A lot of these have to do with tons of people are chiming in. I would say, too, because we talked about this earlier, this job that we have, it's not real hard.
2: Yeah.
1: Like, it's, don't get me wrong, it's got its stresses. There's a tremendous amount of stress, believe it or not. Yeah. But overall, it's, you know, pretty straightforward. Yeah.
2: Technically speaking,
1: yeah.
2: Pretty low bar.
1: Yeah. So it's not like I'm breaking a sweat at work, or I'm not hauling drywall up 14 flights of stairs.
2: There's no calluses on these hands.
1: Exactly. That's okay. That was the way to say it. There are no calluses.
2: Yeah.
1: But other people, I mean, there are jobs that you have that people could just do simple little things and make your life a whole lot easier. This voice note came in.
3: Hello, my name is Randall. I'm an automotive service technician. Please leave your wheel lock keys where we can find them when you bring your vehicle in for service. Thank you.
1: I forget that every single time.
2: Yeah, that little, it's like a little lug nut that's got the special thing on it so they can take your tires off.
1: Oh.
2: You should put that on your dashboard.
1: You know what I'm going to do? I'm going to get a doily.
2: Oh.
1: Didn't we used to have a doily in
2: here?
1: Yeah,
2: someone stole our doily.
1: What?
2: It's gone.
1: Because I wanted to get a doily and just put it on the dash of, I got to take my daughter's car in next week to have the tires swapped
2: over. Okay, yeah.
1: And I wanted to just put a doily on the dash and put the lock, whatever you call it,
2: the lug
1: on the doily on the dash. So I can be the bestest customer ever.
2: That's the goal.
1: Yeah. How about you? What could... this is from Mary. I'm an x-ray tech. We have such a short amount of time with each other. Please just listen to what I ask. Lay on your back means your back, not your belly. Okay. Here's another teacher chiming in saying it would make our job a whole lot easier if you read to your kids. I don't know if that's a swipe or what, but... Mm-hmm. How about you? You know what could... We discuss what could make our job easier is if you wouldn't always call us on speakerphone.
2: Yeah, it sounds
1: really terrible.
2: The one thing we have to do is make sure audio sounds good.
1: Yes.
2: And that undercuts the whole thing.
1: It makes it hard because there's a weird delay and it echoes back in my headphones. And
2: it's so, no good.
1: Yeah, there's the takeaway from us right there. Yeah. That's the hardest part of my job.
2: Speakerphone.
1: Talking into a speakerphone. 10029 if you're texting. Again, you can be like Randall, the automotive technician, and you can send voice notes to us.
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1: We're talking about ways, you know, little things we could do to make your life a whole lot easier.
2: Yeah. Sometimes you want to be the best customer you can be.
1: Maybe it's not even, like, it's obviously a lot of these are related to work. Mm-hmm. But, you know, maybe it's just the ways people could make things easier for you in your everyday life, too. I don't know. I haven't gotten any of those yet. But the automotive service industry people have spoken up loud and clear. It's like, if they have to do some work inside your car, get rid of all the garbage.
2: Yeah, that's
1: anything gross. That doesn't need to be in there, just yoink it out of there. And the little locking wheel lug thing, don't make them go looking for that.
2: Yeah.
1: Because they don't want to have to go through your glove box condiments, your expired mayo that's been in there for 4 years to find the little lug thing for the locking nut. Dee said, I'm a server in a restaurant. We serve Pepsi. I don't know why we don't have Coke products. Please stop asking.
2: I bet.
1: That'd be so frustrating.
2: You could just stop saying, is Pepsi okay?
1: Well, I know somebody who's very, very close to me, and I like her a lot. I talk about her a lot on the radio. Who, if it's a Pepsi product, she's like, nope.
2: Oh.
1: I will have tap water. But nobody serves Coca-Cola products. No, who serves Coke products anymore?
2: Yeah, I feel like Pepsi got in there.
1: Yeah.
2: They got their hooks in there, and now it's just all them.
1: Yeah, I prefer... See, and here's the thing, is I prefer Coca-Cola products too, but is that just because I don't like the fact that Pepsi is squeezing Coca-Cola out?
2: Hmm.
1: I don't know. I can't quite... If I had a choice, if I was standing there and both were offered to me, I would pick a Coke.
2: Oh, I'd always pick Pepsi.
1: Do you?
2: Yeah.
1: Wow, so you're that one guy.
2: They're all catering to me.
1: Yeah. I'm a pharmacist. Please stop yelling at me about your insurance.
2: I feel so bad for pharmacists.
1: So do I.
2: They have to know so many, obviously, drugs, the pharmacy side of things.
1: I know.
2: But then they're standing in the middle of a store, and they're the person you ask, excuse me, where's the baby shampoo?
1: Yeah.
2: That's not their job.
1: Can I pay for these chips here?
2: No.
1: The pharmacist went to school for like 6 years.
2: Yeah. And probably the hardest part of their job is figuring out how to ring through chips, because that's not what they do.
1: Yeah. I'm assuming this person's a bus driver. Have your bus fare ready. That one's pretty straightforward. I'm an ultrasound technician. When we ask you to drink water before an exam, please do. If we have to wait for your bladder to fill, we will be running behind all day. Yeah. Drink that water at home. Yeah,
2: they can't fill your bladder for you.
1: No. I'm a buyer for a sports equipment company. We buy a lot of things internationally. I feel like a soldier in the trade war. Yeah, you probably do. Here's another one. I'm a banquet server. I host and serve some pretty fancy events. The biggest thing you could do to make my job easier, this is in all caps, push in your chair when you're not sitting in it. It sounds so small and simple, but it clears the walkway and makes serving a whole lot easier for us, Jason. How about you? What could we be doing to make your life a whole lot easier?
2: Yeah.
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1: We're talking about ways people could just make your life easier, whether it's at your job, your home life. Most of these involve work. Oh, this one. I'm a police officer. Just pull over to the side of the road when you see emergency equipment coming up behind you. Don't slam on your brakes and come to a full stop in the lane.
2: Yeah. People get that backwards.
1: I know.
2: It's pull over and slow down, not slow down and pull over.
1: Yeah.
2: You got to get out of the way first.
1: I'm so good at that. I feel like every time I do it, you know, the crew of firefighters in the cab of that fire truck are probably just, when they go by, they're like, that guy gets it.
2: They're probably like, you know what? We've got a second. We can stop.
1: Just pull over and give him, hang a medal around his neck.
2: Yeah. And then we'll go put out the fire.
1: Exactly. One day that's going to happen.
2: One day.
1: Tara says, in the grocery store, play by the rules of the road. Stay to the right. Pull over to the side when you're stopping. Unlike cars, you don't have brake lights on your ass. Happy Friday, Tara.
2: Happy Friday.
1: Woo. Oh, hey guys, I'm an executive assistant. I try very hard to be clear and concise in my emails. It would be great if the recipients read them properly because the answers to their questions are almost always in the email. I find, though, like if you put two or three points in an email, people read the first one and they don't read the, maybe they'll read two, but they don't read any further than 2 points.
2: Yeah, if it's not on like the main screen, if you have to scroll at all, no one's looking there. Like the second page of Google.
1: If you book an appointment to see a physio, chiro, massage, etc., please show up. When people no-show, we don't get paid. Most of us are independent contractors. Please just show up. That's in all caps.
2: Oh, and look at this. Text says, I am a firefighter. People are so bad at pulling over that when someone does a good job of it, we actually do give them a round of applause in the truck.
1: Oh, my God, really?
2: Yeah.
1: So, that's a text?
2: Yeah, that's from, I think it's Neil that just came in, second from the top.
1: Oh, there we go. Neil, you've probably seen a guy in a silver Ford F-150 then, right?
2: Yeah.
1: That's me.
2: That's Garner.
1: I'm the only one who drives a silver Ford F-150. I got the only one in the city, so they probably are familiar with my work.
2: Yeah, definitely.
1: Well, that feels good. I feel validated now. I feel seen. How about you? What do you do for a living? What could we all be doing to make your life easier? Get in touch with the show. 10029.
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1: 1029. I want to get back to talking about ways that we could all make each other's lives easier. Some of these are really interesting. You can text us. If you're going to text in on this topic, though, I need to know what you do for a living and what people could do to make your job easier. Okay? This started yesterday when I was talking to a flight attendant. And she said, because I asked, what is the number one thing we could do to make your life easier? And she immediately did not hesitate. Take your headphones out when I'm offering you drink service. The number of times that, like, you know why they're standing next to your seat. They're trying to offer you a complimentary beverage and either a cookie or pretzels. Always go with the cookies, by the way. Pretzels, no. But yeah, take your headphones out. That would make their job real easy. We'll get back to talking about that. But like I said, I need to know what you do for a living. You don't have to give your name, but you can text the show at 10029.
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2: We were just discussing, hey, man, how can we make your job easier?
3: Yeah.
2: It doesn't matter what your job is. Mm-hmm. How can we make your life easier? And there were a ton of tech. This one. Hey, Garner, first-time messenger here. I'm a bus driver. If people in the city of Edmond can just pull out, just let us pull into traffic when our left signal is on, that would be great. It would be great. And not just buses, but when the zipper merged, like, there's so much construction going on. I don't know, in my end of the city at least, I'm sure it's everywhere else. Mm-hmm. And the number of people who just will not let you in when you get to the end of the merge lane, it's not like I raced up there intentionally. And even if I did, that's how merge works.
3: Yes, you're supposed to use the entire thing.
2: You're supposed to fill the lanes and then doot, doot, doot, doot. And the doot, doot is my sound effect for back and forth.
3: Mm-hmm. The zipper merge.
2: There we go. Garner, I work at Home Depot, mostly in the plumbing department. People could make my job way easier if they would take a picture of the part they're trying to replace instead of describing it like it's the metal part with the part that sticks out. That's not helpful. Grant.
3: Oh, no.
2: I do that all the time. I always take pictures of the thing I'm trying to replace. Yeah. It works wonders. It's amazing.
3: Sometimes if I need to get a specific size of something, I'll grab a pipe cleaner and I'll bend it around the thing I need and bring that in. I need one this big. Doesn't
2: matter. Wow, that's smart. I never thought about that.
3: I don't know if it's helping.
2: Here's another plumbing one. As a plumber, please remove all the stuff from under your sink before we get there. First off, it's not our job to remove your stuff that's under the sink. Secondly, I don't want to see any weird things that are under your sink because I've seen a few weird things under sinks. Okay. You know what would make my job easier? Is if you would include a description of some of the weird things that you've seen.
3: Yeah, you just teased us three times.
2: Yes. See, if you're still out there, plumber person, what are some of the weird things you've seen? I want to hear about it. 10029 to text.
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2: My name's Garner. Welcome to a sunshine and lollipops edition of the Garner Andrews Show. Taylor Smith is here. We were talking to Angela on the phone a few minutes ago. She's taking her best friend Denise to Lincoln Park in Montreal. And I said, hey, are you cool sharing a hotel room with Denise? And she's like, oh, yeah, totally. She's been my best friend for like 25 years. I can't remember. I did have to share a hotel room once for one night with Bryce Kelly.
3: Okay.
2: Because we went to Canadian Music Week in Toronto, and we got there, and for some reason, the first night, there was a mix-up, and him and I got put in the same room.
3: Oh.
2: And it was either that or he had to sleep in the lobby of the hotel. And at about 2 o'clock in the morning, I'm like, I can't come up to the room. So him and I shared a room that night. That's the only time I've had to share a room with somebody.
3: And at least it's someone you knew decently well.
2: It is, but I still don't want to share rooms with people. Don't like it.
3: Okay.
2: Unless it's my beautiful wife or my gifted children. Hmm. That's where I draw the line. But listen to this one. This is my worst nightmare. Somebody texted this. I once took a group of students to Italy and Greece. We were such a small group that we were paired up with a group from the United States. When we got to our tiny hotel in Greece, I was paired up with the teacher sponsor from the other group, a stranger, not very comfortable. Worse is when we got to the room, there was only one bed.
3: Oh, no.
2: Yes, I had to share a bed with a complete stranger. They were the same gender, but still weird.
3: Yeah. So weird.
2: I can't imagine. I'd be so self-conscious of snoring.
3: Yeah.
2: Oh, my God. What if I snore?
3: A little bit of nighttime gas.
2: Nocturnal emissions, do you mean?
3: Oh, yeah.
2: Yeah.
3: I don't. Oh, no.
2: Oh. What then, if the other person starts spooning me?
3: It'd be very clear shower rules that you would have to set out.
2: I can't think of anything much more uncomfortable for me than sharing a hotel room with a complete stranger with only one bed.
3: Yeah, hotel room, I could get around. Yeah. The bed is a whole different story.
2: I think there are probably a lot of short films, the type that, you know, mummies and daddies might enjoy.
3: Okay, yeah.
2: That's the premise, but I don't want that premise in my real life. Anyway, 10029, you can text the show at that number.
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1: We just started talking about, you know, when sharing a hotel room with somebody becomes an absolute nightmare.
2: Uh-huh.
1: Because that's my worst nightmare. Going somewhere and being put in a room with a stranger, I could not deal with it.
2: Even if it's two separate beds?
1: No, I couldn't do it. I don't know what it is. And it's weird, like, and it's different if it's my wife or kids or something like that. I don't mean that, but like when I travel somewhere, whether it's for work or whatever, at the end of the day, don't you just need a little time to not make small talk?
2: Yeah, you need your little safe space where you can, like, I don't know, eat garbage food on a bed and watch garbage TV.
1: Exactly.
2: And just reset.
1: Yeah. This person said, I had to work in Fox Creek for 36 days straight. Company I worked for made us room up with a guy I've never met before. Dude was nice, but he talked in his sleep 4 out of 10.
2: Okay.
1: Well, hey, it's, I know it's not 5 out of 10, but it's not 1 out of 10 either.
2: A decent review.
1: Yeah. Oh my God, I talk in my sleep too. I woke myself up last night in the middle of the night.
2: Yeah.
1: Talking. And I don't even know what I was talking about. I was instantly mortified. And then I went, oh, right, she's out of town. My wife wasn't there.
2: Okay.
1: So I was like, oh, thank God.
2: Yeah, didn't wake her up.
1: But I know I do talk in my sleep. Get the passports. I was yelling that one night. I just share. Oh, this, I don't know who this is from. Oh, this is a good one. It paints a picture. I had to share a hotel room with a stranger that worked for the same company on our sales summit to Las Vegas. I was extremely nervous about it, but she ended up being very nice. Our first night there, she did not even come back to the hotel room. However, she did text me in the morning and asked me to go into her suitcase and bring her a change of clothes for the meetings. This way she could change in the bathroom so that she was not wearing the same clothes she left in the day before. Super awkward.
2: I did ask when you were getting those clothes, did you have a little snoop suitcase?
1: Yeah. And?
2: They said, I was trying not to, but I had to find very specific items she requested. So,
1: you had to dig deep.
2: You had to have a little look while you're in there.
1: Anyway, keep these stories coming. They're fascinating.
2: Yes.
1: I live vicariously through you. I live vicarious nightmares. That's what I do.
2: That's what keeps you screaming up in the middle of the night.
1: That's right. I'm also a trauma farmer.
2: Oh, right.
1: That's... where I fertilize the trauma crops and I grow them and I harvest them and I share the crops.
2: And then you just walk away and
1: exactly.
2: let them continue to grow.
1: Garner Andrews, trauma farmer. 10029 to text.

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2: Listen to this one. This kind of goes hand in hand with what we were talking about here, having to share a hotel room with a stranger or a person you work with and, you know, they're your work friend, but they don't really know that you, I don't know, scream in your sleep.
3: Yeah. Or that you have a CPAP machine in tow.
2: Yeah. Listen to this one. Speaking of sleep talking, my husband often talks in his sleep. A common theme is him sitting bolt upright, which startles me awake. He then checks my identity with phrases like, "Who is this on my left? If you're my wife, what's my mom's name? It's me, Peter." He never remembers the next morning. It's hilarious. Wow. Why is he so hell-bent on verifying your identity, whoever you are? Like, that's funny to me. Who is this on my left?
3: Very official, too.
2: Yeah. Oh, I love that one. Somebody said, I went to Las Vegas with my company for a convention. We have multiple locations, so I knew that I'd be sharing a room with our district manager as the company was paying for our rooms. No issue with that. I knew her. We were comfortable enough with each other. When I got there, I was informed we would have two other women in our room for the first two nights. I had to share a bed with a complete stranger. I woke up with her being my little spoon. The second night, she put a pillow between us. Wait, one should.
3: If she was your little spoon, that means you were grabbing her? Oh, and that was a defense pillow. I see.
2: It was, yeah.
3: Okay.
2: Oh, this one. I worked in a remote work camp in northern Alberta in the early 2000s. I shared a room in a camp shack with a guy that not only talked in his sleep, he snored very badly, but he also had one of those old-timey alarm clocks with the two bells on top that ticked every second. It drove me insane. I am so old that when I was a kid, like, there were digital clocks.
3: Okay.
2: But then the numbers would flip.
3: Oh, the little
2: like it was an analog clock. Yeah.
3: Yeah.
2: But you'd hear clunk, clunk. Hear that every minute as the numbers ticked over. But I do remember hearing, like, going to my grandma's house. And even to this very day, my beautiful wife, her mom, uses the all night long. How do people sleep with that? That's crazy.
3: I don't like that at all.
2: No. Is there any youngsters out there using an old school analog clock with the bells on top?
3: Yeah.
2: Like, I can see, I don't know, maybe an ironic hipster, the person who takes the typewriter to the coffee shop and works on their Mac. They might have an old school alarm clock, but is anyone still running one of those?
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1: I'm Garner Andrews. Welcome to our little amateur radio show, the show that stars you and the interesting things going on in your life. I don't know whether I should talk about that thing I just showed you a picture of backstage or not, because people will judge me.
2: I don't know.
1: It's box related.
2: It is box related. It's actually, yeah.
1: So, okay, here's what happened.
2: Okay.
1: I got a house full of company right now. And by house full, my friends Lori and Randy are here from Saskatchewan.
2: Yeah.
1: Good people. Mm. And we're trying to make breakfast yesterday morning. And the toaster stopped the little holdy downy part, the pushy down, the plunger, the toilet plunger.
2: Yeah, you press the plunger and then
1: the toaster plunger.
2: Yeah.
1: But it just kept boing, boing, boing. It kept springing back up.
2: Yeah.
1: And I've had this happen before. I know. Empty the crumb tray. Try that. Didn't work. So I took the toaster and I shook it aggressively into the sink. Still nothing. Cleaned it all out. Still nothing. So I had to stand there and I had to make toast and I had to just stand there and hold the little plunger thing down 4 minutes at a time. Took me forever to make enough toast for everybody.
2: And it's not just toast for one. You're...
1: Oh, no.
2: It's a full house.
1: Yeah. So...
2: Oh, I love that image.
1: Yeah, me just standing there, one hand on my hip, the other one on the little plunger thing. Mm-hmm. Yeah. What are we doing today? Oh, yeah. We're going to go to the mall. Okay, cool. And it was like that. But then I thought, this is really frustrating. So I didn't have time and I needed a toaster for this morning. I'm not home, but I still have company at my house. They need something to eat with their eggs and whatever else they're having. So I went online from that great big warehousey type place called Amazon, and I ordered a new toaster. And it was weird because I don't know what time the cutoff times were, but it was like, your toaster will be delivered between 4 a.m. and 7 a.m.
2: Ooh, that's quick.
1: So this was late yesterday afternoon that I ordered it. So it was delivered to my house this morning. Mm-hmm. But the thing is they never put it in a box. There's just a toaster. They sent me a picture. There's a toaster sitting on my front steps.
2: So everyone knows what you got.
1: Yeah, I mean, it's in the toaster box, but it's not inside an Amazon box.
2: Yeah, that always weirds me out.
1: I know.
2: I don't know why, but it's like, no, that's private, man.
1: Exactly.
2: That's my toaster.
1: I know. What if I didn't bore? What if I had bought something super embarrassing?
2: Right?
1: You know? I don't want that sitting on the front step. It's just weird. So anyway, that's going to do it for cardboard box talk again.
2: Do you think that's a good box, the toaster box?
1: No, it's garbage.
2: Hmm.
1: 10029 if you want to text.
3: For over 20 years.
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1: Sonic 129.
2: Toaster talk is on the air.
3: Oh, baby.
2: I had no idea we'd be talking about toasters this morning. Had to buy a new one.
3: Mm-hmm.
2: Had it shipped to me overnight. It was on my doorstep early this morning. Not in a box.
3: Yeah, just a naked toaster on your doorstep.
2: No, the toaster was in its toaster box, but not inside additional packaging, which I should be thankful for because, you know, Mother Nature.
3: Yeah.
2: We can't be throat punching her all day long.
3: It still feels weird, though.
2: I know. Now everybody on my street knows what kind of toaster I have. I don't like that. No, I didn't buy the Smeg toaster. That is the worst name in history.
3: Get rid of that.
2: Who? I know it comes from somewhere else, but...
3: Doesn't matter.
2: That is just... And the fact it says that on the side of all their appliances...
3: Yeah, they're way too proud of that.
2: Yeah, I don't like that at all.
3: We need some fine print.
2: And I don't know that I really need... How much are those? Like $200 or $300?
3: And it feels like it's all just for the name on the side, which you should be embarrassed about.
2: Yeah. So anyway, I just bought a... I don't even know what brand it is. Black & Decker. It was $37. Does it make toast? Yes, I'll buy it. Boom.
3: You didn't go deep on toaster reviews?
2: No.
3: See which browns the toast the most evenly?
2: No, I did not. Not one bit. You're a toaster oven family. That's weird.
3: Yeah.
2: That is weird.
3: No, because it does everything. And then we don't need an air fryer and a toaster and a little
2: it's
3: oven.
2: It's an air fryer, too?
3: Yeah, it can do it all.
2: Ugh.
3: Air fryer is just a fancy term for an oven with a fan in it. So you can just do that anyway.
2: So we have an air fryer.
3: Uh-huh.
2: I'm, I have the Ninja Foodie, 2-drawer, 8 quarts.
3: Ours is the Ninja Foodie toaster oven air fryer, so.
2: Really?
3: Yeah, it's 8-in-1.
2: Does it have 2 drawers that you can do 4 quarts of food in each drawer?
3: No, it's got a rack, though.
2: Oh, wow. I don't know, when we renovated our house, our new oven that we got has a built-in air fryer in
3: it. Oh, it's got the button on it?
2: Yeah, and we tried it once. Our house filled with smoke. We never used it again.
3: Okay.
2: It was a disaster. Yeah. I don't know what happened. It took us weeks, and we had just had the house all painted inside. I thought, for sure, we're going to have to get this place painted again, but no. So we went back to the Ninja Foodie, 2-drawer, 8 quarts. 10029 to text.
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0: It's not summer in Edmonton until you cook all your meals on the barbecue. Because it's too hot to turn on the oven. Who knew you could grill eggs? 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
2: Rage Against the Machine are a fascinating bunch of guys. Take guitarist Tom Morello, for example. He says his favorite guitarist of all time is Joe Hill. So who's Joe Hill? Well, he was a Swedish-born singer-songwriter and union organizer who was executed after being convicted of murder in 1914. No recordings of Joe Hill exist, but that doesn't matter to Tom. He's inspired by Joe's never-say-die attitude. Joe united workers of different backgrounds through music, and that's what Tom tries to do with Rage Against the Machine and all of his related projects. Tom and Rage have lent their support to imprisoned American Indian Movement leader Leonard Peltier, as well as the Zapatista rebels in Mexico, among many others.

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Now you do what they told you. Now you do what they told you. Now you do what they told you.

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Now you do what they told you. Now you do what they told you. Now you do what they told you.

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2: The concept of recorded music is now about 150 years old. Thomas Edison was the guy who came up with the idea of recording sound waves back in 1877. He figured out a way to store sound in the grooves cut into a rotating cylinder. At first, the cylinder was made of tinfoil, but he later changed that to wax. A couple of things about those early recordings. They could only be played three or four times before they wore out. And when they were done, you took them back to the store where you traded for a new one. Meanwhile, the old cylinder was shaved flat and recycled. Cylinders stuck around until the 1910s, 1920s, but then they finally gave way to the flat rotating disc. It's really come a long way when it comes to recorded music, haven't we?

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2: When the Sheepdogs started up in Saskatoon back in 2004, they never dreamed that they'd end up on the cover of Rolling Stone. This is a band that started largely because one of them had a gift certificate to a local music store that covered the rental of a drum kit. But that got them rehearsing, playing live, and recording. Then in 2011, their manager submitted a demo for a Rolling Stone contest, and they were chosen as one of the 16 groups fighting it out to be on the cover. The Sheepdogs ended up winning and became the first unsigned band to ever appear on the cover of Rolling Stone. This just shows you that just because you're from a small town doesn't mean you can't make it big.

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1: One of the most useful terms in the history of music is new wave. It's the catch-all term for the music of the late 70s and early 1980s that came in the wake of punk. It was more melodic, less intense, and more accessible than punk. But you knew that when you heard it, something like punk had to have happened. The term actually goes back to the early 1970s, when several writers were using it to describe some of the day's underground bands, like the Velvet Underground and the New York Dolls. From there, it spread to describing punks associated with CBGB, Talking Heads, Blondie, even the Ramones. And for a while, punk and new wave were used interchangeably. But that wouldn't last for long. More next time.
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2: Here are a few things about AWOL Nation that may have escaped your attention to this point. Number one, the band is the brainchild of Aaron Bruno, who was diagnosed with ADD when he was in high school. Number two, his nickname was AWOL back then because he always left parties early. It also became the handle he used in rap battles. Number three, if you want to go back into AWOL Nation history, Aaron was in a band called Hometown Heroes, who recorded two albums earlier in the century and toured with Stone Temple Pilots. Number four, there's another pre-AWOL Nation band called Under the Influence of Giants. They released two albums in 2006. And number five, Aaron has had only just 20% of his hearing in his left ear since birth.

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2: Format wars, when it comes to storing media, are nothing new. VHS versus Beta, Blu-ray versus HD DVD, and AAC versus WMA and MP3s. But 120 years ago, the competing formats were the rotating disc and the rotating cylinder. In the end, the disc won, and it won for some very practical reasons. First of all, these discs were more durable. You could play it more than a cylinder before it wore out. Second, discs could hold twice as much material. I mean, it had a side A and a side B. Cylinders had no such thing. Third, it was easy to label a disc with a round thing in the middle. People who made cylinders didn't label them, except on the packaging. And finally, the company's backing discs hired the biggest stars to make recordings. And one of the biggest was a British outfit called the Gramophone Company. Today, they're known as HMV, which is still in operation in parts of the world.

0: Terminator now. 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
2: No Doubt was formed by Eric Stefani, Gwen's brother, just before Christmas 1986. And the singer at the time was a guy named John Spence, a super energetic guy who became famous for doing backflips on stage. Gwen's job back then was to sing harmonies, backup vocals. There were a couple of lineup changes over the next year, but none as harrowing as when John Spence committed suicide just a couple of days before the band was supposed to play a big showcase gig for record company executives. The band actually broke up for several weeks before deciding to get back together with saxophonist Alan Mead on vocals. That lasted just a brief time before Gwen got the gig full-time.

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0: 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Today, the vast majority of record collectors are male. Just go to any record show and you'll see what I mean. But when records first started appearing more than 100 years ago, almost all collectors were women. This is because early record players, phonographs, and gramophones were constructed to look like pieces of fine furniture. And since furniture was considered the exclusive domain of the woman of the house, women were also responsible for finding music to play on these new things. In addition to that, women were the ones who chose the music to play for their husbands when they returned from work. Now, why would that be? Well, because back in the 1910s and 1920s, part of a woman's role was to be the domestic educator, meaning that they were in charge of elevating the intellectual discourse around the house. They researched the music, sought out the records, bought them, and then played them for the household. More next time.

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2: When The Killers released Mr. Brightside as a single on September 29th, 2003, they had no idea they had created a monster, especially in the UK. This was the first song the band ever wrote when they first got together in Las Vegas at around the end of 2001, and it was inspired by a girl who cheated on singer Brandon Flowers. When it first appeared in its demo version, nothing much happened, but when it was re-released in 2004, it reached the top 10 in the UK, and then proceeded to stay in the top 100 charts for 260 weeks. That's 5 years. It became the most streamed song of the aughts in the UK. It's also one of the top 50 most downloaded tracks in the UK. And that's on top of selling 3.5 million copies. I wonder what the woman at the center of the song thinks.

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1: Today, feedback is used by guitarists to create all sorts of cool effects. There would be no fuzzy overdriven guitar rock if it weren't for the physical principles of amplified sound that resulted in feedback. But who was the first guy to really use this technique? It might be an experimental musician named Robert Ashley, who released something called Wolfman in 1964. A treated electronic composition was put on tape. It was a droney, feedbacky sort of thing designed to play through the speakers at the same time Ashley was playing live on stage. This was really tough to listen to. It gets quite piercing in places. But as far as anyone can tell, this is the first time that feedback was harnessed to create a musical landscape. So the next time you hear any fuzzy guitar with feedback, give some silent thanks to Robert Ashley for the inspiration.

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0: Can we get back to talking about things you've put off for way too long?
1: Oh, you know what's in there?
0: What?
1: And I'm sorry to do this, but it's cleaning out my toaster oven.
0: Oh, boy.
1: It's garbage in there.
0: Yeah.
1: And it will probably take 20 minutes, but I don't think I've cleaned it for over a year. Because it's just gross. I don't want to experience that again.
0: Yeah, very few people look into the abyss of your toaster and go, oh, that's disgusting. There's mold in there.
1: Yeah, it's not good.
0: It's gross. But you finally took your Christmas lights down after 2 years?
1: 2 years. Yeah.
0: Okay, good for you.
1: Two Christmases. It involved unstapling them from around the window, too. So they were, like, very on there.
0: Yeah.
1: But it took 2 years to do. It took less than an hour to get it done.
0: Mine typically take about 45 minutes to put up.
1: Mm-hmm.
0: And I put them up every fall, and I take them down every April. I just haven't yet, because where I have to put my extension ladder, I'm not kidding you, it is rock solid ice between the two houses.
1: That's not good.
0: That's probably not a great idea to put a ladder on that, but I will be taking them down soon, and it takes probably less than 7 minutes to take them down.
1: Oh, wow. Yeah.
0: Like, it's real fast.
1: Yeah.
0: And do yourself a favor. Take your Christmas lights down in the off season. It doesn't have to be right now, but take them down. They should be down by mid-May because it looks a little sad and depressing when I drive by your house in July and I can still see your lights all around your garage and your front windows. Don't like that.
1: The worst is the inflatable Grinch in a Santa hat that is deflated on your lawn all year.
0: Oh.
1: That's just too sad.
0: Yeah, exactly. Oh, here come the toaster texts. Are you trying to lure me back in? Hey, Garner, I too ordered a toaster. It arrived on my doorstep in no box, just the toaster. And it was also a gift for somebody who happened to answer the door at the time.
1: Oh, also, not a great gift, I'm just going to say. A toaster?
0: You don't think so?
1: No.
0: Plus, it's a fancy one like the
1: Don't
0: Smeg.
1: Do it. Oh. Someone
0: That's
1: says,
0: another meeting I wish I would have been at.
1: Just to raise your hand and say, no.
0: Yeah, I'd be like, and then they'd go, you in the back, we don't know who you are. I could say, you might want to rethink the name of your toaster.
1: Yeah, Google that.
0: Yeah. Here's another person who got a toaster without a box.
1: This one says, just go old-fashioned stove burner and a coat hanger to make your toast. Okay.
0: Yeah.
1: Maybe light a fire with flint.
0: Better than me yesterday when I was making toast for my company, literally standing there holding the little toast flusher thing.
1: Yeah.
0: I had to hold it down because it kept springing up. My finger is huge this morning.
1: It's just
0: absolutely jacked. My toasting finger. 10029 to text.
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1: Garner Andrews Show, the show that stars you and your toaster. Weird. Had no idea I'd be talking about toasters on the show today. Everybody seems to want to chime in. Good morning. Welcome to Toaster Talk. You're on the air.
2: Yeah, not much of a morning person. And when I was a little kid, I wasn't much of a morning person either. I was being watched by friends of the family while my parents went away. And I didn't. They had a toaster that didn't pop up automatically. And they came into the kitchen filled with black smoke. And his half-asleep kid just stared at the toast burn.
1: What kind of toaster doesn't automatically pop up?
2: A long time ago. I thought they all popped up.
1: Yeah. Did you have any idea that all of your friends have expensive toasters and you never even noticed they had expensive toasters?
2: I've seen the expensive toasters. Yeah, absolutely.
1: Do you have one?
2: No, not at all.
1: No.
2: Just make it warm and a little bit more brown, and that's good enough for me.
1: Yeah, I feel like the toaster is just one of those things you don't need to spend more than $40 on. It just all kind of turns out the same way.
2: At all, yeah.
1: Yeah.
2: Yeah, for sure.
1: Okay. Hey, what's your name?
2: I'm Kevin.
1: Thanks for being on Toaster Talk.
2: All right. You guys look after yourself.
1: You as well. Bye, Kevin.
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0: Garner Andrews in the morning. 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
1: I'm Garner. That's Taylor Smith. And he has the things you need to know.
2: City Center Mall is going to be sold to a new company who's got big plans to spruce it right up. The company is called Westrich Pacific, and they announced that their deal to buy the Edmonton City Center has been approved. So it includes the mall, TD Tower, Oxford Tower, and Center Point. The Edmonton-based developer says they've got plans to do a major redevelopment, including new retail, entertainment, wellness uses, and turning the old Hudson's Bay store on the west end of the mall there into residential units. How cool would that be? You can say, oh yeah, this used to be the Bay. I'm living in the fragrance department. Pretty cool. I used to live downtown like 20 years ago. That was my go-to mall. It was great. The best combo was going to see a movie in the theater there and then walking across the hall to Elephant and Castle. It's a pub inside the mall, but it felt like you were outside. There's plants and skylights everywhere. And that

0: exchanged gunfire several times during the chase, ended the pursuit when officers found the suspect dead from what police say was a self-inflicted gunshot wound in the river. The injured officer was taken to hospital in stable condition, and Alberta's police watchdog ACERT is now investigating. At least 132 people are dead after an earthquake struck Western Colombia on Monday, collapsing buildings and trapping residents in the rubble. Local authorities report the highest death toll so far is in Pereira, where the mayor there said 18 people have lost their lives. It's one of the largest cities in the country. They say at this point, two people have been rescued alive, one elderly woman and one young girl, but there are more people trapped after that earthquake in Colombia. And live on CNN this weekend, a guy swallowed a fly. His name is Justin Wolfers. He is a professor from the University of Michigan. He was doing an interview, you know, like CNN interviews, the anchors on the left side, the interview E is on the right side, like in their home office or something. Well, they're doing the interview, and like midway through, he swallows a fly. You can hear the whole thing.
1: How do you think the Fed is going to read this, considering they didn't hike interest rates at the last meeting?
2: Mate, I just swallowed a fly on live television. And
1: I was trying to keep talking while you were coughing so you could figure it out. It's all good. I'm with you. I'm with you.
0: Yeah, that's a fly going into his mouth. That's the worst. The guy did later post about it online saying the fly is dead and he is no longer a vegetarian. So there you go. A documentary about Travis Barker is coming out this week. It's called Travis Barker Louder Than Fear. It's about the life of Blink-182's drummer, focusing on that plane crash he was in 2008, which left four other people dead.
3: Travis was in really bad shape. There was an absolute concern whether or not he would survive.
4: I've never stepped foot on a plane since the crash. And when I think about it, I have the worst flashbacks.
0: It's going to go through his whole life, including when he was a kid, getting into Blink-182, now to being married to a Kardashian. I guess it got a lot of buzz at the Tribeca Film Festival, and it's going to be on Disney Plus this Thursday. Sonic Weather. It's going to get cloudier as the day goes on today. Probably see some more rain or even a thunderstorm this afternoon, and a high of 19 degrees. Down to 12 overnight with some more rain. Tomorrow, mix of sun and cloud and 18 degrees. It'll be 16 on Thursday. Right now at Sonic, it is 10 degrees.
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0: James Garner. Welcome to the show. Welcome. This is the story where we tell stories about each other. Not behind our backs or anything like that, but like I said, this is the show that stars you. Yesterday, too, somebody had texted and said, hey, man, did you hear the rumor that Oilers superfan Magoo was dead? Like, no. No, I did not hear that one. But we just started talking about rumors, and I thought, what is the best rumor that was, you know, ever started about you? Like, have you ever been the subject of a rumor? Somebody said during the Slave Lake wildfires, someone drove a front-end loader through a mall. The rumor started that it was me that drove it through the food court. Well, what would give people that impression? This person says, oh, this is from Harry. I was in Mexico with some friends at the end of last year. One evening, me and a couple of others retired to our room a little earlier than usual after a big day. The next morning, I went into town with a couple of friends, forgetting my phone. When I got back to my room, I looked at my phone, saw tons of phone calls, texts from others on the trip, and my family. Turns out a guy who looked like me had a drunk fall outside our resort and had to be taken to the hospital. They all thought it was me and didn't think to call my room during the evening. The guy did make a return sometime during the week, so he was okay, and I let him know that everyone thought it was me, Harry. People thought I was dead because I wasn't on social media. Okay. How about you? What's the biggest rumor that ever started about you? Feel free to share. You can text 10029.
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25: 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In traffic, the 184th Street overpass on the Yellowhead is closed for the next few months. So if you take that, you can't. If you see anything else, stalls or collisions, you can text 10029. Sonic weather, it's going to be 19 degrees today. Get cloudier as the day goes on, and then a 60% chance of showers this afternoon. Maybe a thunderstorm. Same deal overnight, but 12 degrees. Tomorrow, 18 degrees with a mix of sun and cloud, and then 16 on Thursday. Right now at Sonic, it is 10 degrees.

0: Ever hear a crazy rumor about yourself, Taylor?
1: No, I kind of...
0: I'm going to start one in a second.
1: I fly under the gossip. I don't even realize when drama's happening around me.
0: Oh, my God.
1: People are like, did you hear? And I was like, what? That seems like a nice person. I know nothing about them.
0: I was born without the drama radar.
1: Yeah.
0: I feel like I'm perceptive. Like, I can pick up if a feeling... Like, if somebody I know, if there's something off, mm-hmm. like, I can tell there's something off. But I know nothing about the gossip around here. Yeah. I know.
1: Let me tell you about the guy who doesn't silence his phone when he's at work.
0: Oh, it's somebody named Likely Spam.
1: Oh, I get calls from them too.
0: I can't take this call right now.
1: Oh, too bad.
0: No, I know nothing about gossip. I don't know anything about the rumors.
1: Yeah.
0: About the people I work with. Maybe that's because I just sort of sit in a room by myself.
1: That
0: nobody shares with me. Somebody just texted and said, funniest rumor I ever heard about myself is that I was a nun. I am an atheist and have enjoyed my share of, quote, dates. Totally not a nun. Carrie.
1: Bet you got rid of that black hat after that rumor.

0: Connor Andrews. Welcome to the show. We're talking about what's the best rumor you ever heard about yourself. I don't know if I've ever been the subject of a rumor. If I have, it didn't get back to me. I should probably make up a really cool rumor about myself. Like one of those ones, Garner from Sonic? Oh, yeah, he's the guy that every town he goes to has to go first to the police station to register his hands.
1: As lethal weapons?
0: Yeah, as lethal weapons. Yeah. Oh, no, I don't want to be on that list.
1: Yeah, not the playground list.
0: No.
1: Okay.
0: I wish I wouldn't have said that.
1: We'll workshop it.
0: That's a terrible rumor to start about oneself.
2: Not great.
0: Lee said, not so much a rumor, but a misunderstanding. I work for Royal Caribbean. That's a cruise line, right?
1: Yeah.
0: I worked for Royal Caribbean as a dancer at one point. And then in a different workplace a few years later, it was known that I had been a professional dancer at one point. I worked with a guy all summer that literally thought I was a stripper, and I was absolutely mortified when I found this out. Had to set the record straight in a big hurry. Lee. Oh. Yeah, probably not the rumor you want started about yourself. But
1: not great.
0: I still like the one from Carrie where everyone thought she was a nun.
1: Love how simple that is.
0: I know, but it's like, what is nun vibe? Like, what is it that you do that people go, oh, she's a nun?
1: Yeah, do you wear a lot of, like, I don't know, black turtleneck sweaters and floor-length skirts?
0: Did you know Carrie from Shipping and Receiving is a nun? If you're still out there, Carrie, what was it that sparked that rumor?
3: Sonic.

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1: Sonic 1029.
0: We've sent you all over the world to get the hell out of here to see your favorite bands.
1: Foo Fighters in Montreal.
0: Blink 182 in Toronto.
1: Mother Mother in Mexico.
0: The Black Keys in Vancouver.
1: Mumford and Sons in Poland.
0: And our next get the hell out of here is about to take off.
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21: 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Sonic weather, a high of 19 degrees today. We'll probably see some rain and it's going to get cloudier as the day goes on. Down to 12 degrees overnight, 18 and a mix of sun and cloud tomorrow, 16 degrees on Thursday. Right now at Sonic, it is 10 degrees.
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0: You want to hear a rumor? Taylor drives a minivan.
1: It's true.
0: Did you buy that thing?
1: No, and
0: let me say this right up front. I look at minivans all the time and I'm like, yeah. I love certain ones. Certain ones are uglier than the others, but that one you're driving right now, is that...
1: It's a handsome Honda Odyssey.
0: That's what that is?
1: That's what that is.
0: Okay.
1: I've got it on an overnight test drive. I don't know how this happened.
0: They let you take a vehicle home on a test drive overnight?
1: Take it home and show your wife? I was like, yeah, okay. And sat there for a couple hours and got the keys for the night.
0: So do the kids get to eat French fries in it?
1: We went through a drive-thru last night.
0: Oh, boy.
1: It's got a vacuum built into the back, so I had to test that out.
0: How come? See, that's the one thing we were talking about earlier this morning. Like, some vehicles are going back to putting more knobs and buttons on the dash and getting away from the touchscreen.
1: Mm-hmm.
0: Which, like, I like having a touchscreen. I do. But there's certain things that I use all the time. They should be a button.
1: Yeah, not everything needs to be under a menu or need a button to get to the button.
0: Yeah. But does this one have a touchscreen?
1: It's got a touchscreen, but it's got a lot of buttons to control it, too. Like, I've got a volume knob in there, and that's important.
0: Yeah, I don't know. Like, that is a handsome vehicle, and that's one of the ones that I kind of go, oh.
1: Yeah.
0: Oh. And the built-in vacuum. That's where I was going. I don't need any more cup holders. I'm good.
1: Yeah.
0: I don't need a deeper console. I'm good.
1: What about the cooler box where you can chill your beverages?
0: I don't know that I need... That sounds like it could be a disaster.
1: This one has one of those.
0: Yeah, but I do... The idea of a built-in vacuum in a vehicle...
1: Yeah.
0: They should all do that. And then it's sort of like... Remember in Shawshank Redemption? Yeah. Where they were tunneling out and they'd go out into the yard and they would... Is that Shawshank?
1: Yeah, and they just like shake the leg to get the dust out.
0: That's how you empty your car vacuum cleaners. There's just a little button on the dash when you're on the highway. You just boop, hit the button and French fries go all over the highway.
1: Wasn't that how airplane toilets work?
0: It's exactly how they work.
1: Okay.
0: Yeah. Anyway, so Taylor drives a minivan. Taylor drives a minivan.
1: I love it. I'll be a minivan guy.
0: Oh, yeah. And honest to God, if I didn't do so many manly truck things... I'd probably drive one, too.
1: I am trying to see if I can get some wood-paneled decals to put on the side.
0: So, do you want to talk about that on the radio or not?
1: Yeah.
0: Okay. I don't know if this exists already or not, but I thought that was brilliant when you brought that up yesterday. Are you starting Taylor Co.?
1: Taylor Co.
0: To go head-to-head against Garn
1: Co.?
0: Because this sounds like a Garn Co. invention, but it's purely 100% Taylor Co. Magnetic wood paneling. It goes on the side of your vehicle.
1: Turn any car into a Woody.
0: Yeah. That's actually a brilliant idea. I like that. 10029. You can text the show. You can call the show. You can send voice notes to the show.

0: My name's Garner Andrews. Taylor Smith is here now with the things you need to know.
1: Some scary news out of Calgary yesterday. A police officer is recovering after being shot during a traffic stop on Monday. That turned into a major manhunt. Police say the suspect opened fire on the officers during a traffic stop in southwest Calgary, then ran into a park while continuing to shoot at police and nearby civilians. The suspect then carjacked a railway vehicle, drove through the park before abandoning it and continuing on foot. Police say the police and the suspect exchanged gunfire several times during this chase. The pursuit ended when officers found the suspect dead from what police say was a self-inflicted gunshot wound in the river. The injured officer was taken to hospital, is in stable condition, and Alberta's police watchdog ACERT is now investigating. Two more cases of tuberculosis have been confirmed in Edmonton's inner city outbreak, bringing the total number of outbreak-related cases to five. It was first declared in October 2025 after three people connected to Edmonton's unhoused community tested positive for the same strain of TB. The Alberta government says the outbreak remains active, but the risk to general public is low, and there's no evidence it has spread beyond Edmonton's inner city. Health officials are continuing contact tracing and screening efforts, working with agencies that support vulnerable populations. A 10-year-old Edmonton boy is recovering after being hit by a privately owned e-scooter at a park in South Edmonton. Happened at Callahan Park. The boy suffered two broken bones in his arm after being struck by a 7-year-old who was riding the scooter while he was biking. The family says they've noticed more and more private e-scooters being used in the area and are concerned about safety and a lack of enforcement. Currently, privately owned e-scooters are not allowed on public roads or sidewalks or bike lanes under our traffic safety acts, but shared rental scooters are permitted through approved programs. The Alberta government says they are looking at possible changes to legislation to try to figure out how to police these things a little bit better. Oh, and good news if you're one of those weirdos who drinks a glass of milk every day, it's better for you than water. At least when it comes to keeping hydrated. Experts say that milk, including everything from skim to whole milk, is more hydrating than water because it has natural electrolytes that help the body retain hydration longer. Okay, the natural sodium in milk is an electrolyte, and the fat and protein in milk can also retain hydration. And they say that's the biggest thing during hot summer months. Even if you drink a ton of water, you got to have some salt in your system to keep it in you. Otherwise, you just pee it out all day. You've been there, right? Are you hydrated so far today? You doing okay? You got a glass of water in yet? It's after 7 o'clock. You should probably have some water. Don't just raw dog a glass of milk, though. That's weird. You're not 6 years old. And a box of old Nintendo games was just discovered down in the States, which has nearly 100...

0: 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It's going to be cloudier and cloudier as the day goes on today. Probably see some rain or maybe a thunderstorm later this afternoon. It will get up to 19 degrees, down to 12 overnight with more showers. Tomorrow, 18 degrees and a mix of sun and cloud. And then on Thursday, 16 degrees. Right now at Sonic, it's 10 degrees.
1: Check, check. Sibilance. Testing, testing. Red leather, yellow leather, red leather, yellow leather. Garner Andrews garners attention with shiny balls at Talus Dome. How's that sound? You getting that in the back?
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0: My name's Garner. Taylor Smith is here. All the minivan lovers are here. I do. I like me. Like, I don't like a real boxy looking minivan. But something that looks a little bit. Was it the Toyota Sienna?
1: Yeah, that's a good looking van.
0: That's a handsome van.
1: Someone here drives one of the new ones, and I stare at it every morning.
0: Oh, really?
1: Yeah.
0: Huh.
1: I want to make minivans cool again.
0: You can do it, Taylor, with your Taylor Co. minivan magnetic wood paneling.
1: Yeah. Got a.
0: I honestly think that would work.
1: Sean texted in and said the slogan, of course, would be "Give yourself a Woody."
0: Totally.
1: Nothing wrong with that.
0: Yeah. No, I think that would be good. And I, not to take anything away from you.
1: Okay, but.
0: But the magnetic wood paneling thing just seems so obvious. Somebody must be doing it already.
1: You would think so.
0: Have you Googled? We probably shouldn't have talked about this on the radio.
1: I have Googled it, and I saw it available kind of, sort of, for one model of van.
0: Oh.
1: But only one. And it's it was for, like, model year up to 2008. So it hasn't been done for a while.
0: Like, if they can do a full wrap on a vehicle, it's like they have the specs of the vehicle they're doing, and they they put that in, and then out comes a full wrap decal. You'd think they could do that for magnetic wood paneling.
1: Right?
0: That you just put on the side of your van, and when it's time to sell, you either leave it on or you take it. It is a selling feature.
1: I think so.
0: You know, sometimes when you're looking for a vehicle, you're like, oh, this one has a set of winter tires.
1: Oh, that's
0: like, oh, this minivan has magnetic wood paneling that we can either put on or take off.
1: Where do I sign?
0: Like, if we're going to the opera downtown somewhere, then you don't want the magnetic wood paneling on there.
1: Yeah.
0: But if you're going out to a provincial park somewhere, why not?
1: Yeah.
0: Somebody said, I am obsessed with my minivan. It's like a built-in closet for all seasons. I have one of everything in there. Sled? Yep. Bathing suits and towel? Yep. Obviously. Need a place to sleep? Need a place to... bleep?
1: Wow. Oh.
0: Fold down those back seats? Have a family picnic. It's the every dream come true mobile.
1: Oh, okay. I'm getting real sold on this minivan.
0: Yeah. Somebody texted, just say no to minivans. Why?
1: Why?
0: You're just not a fan of practicality?
1: Give me a good reason. And don't say no one looks cool in a minivan, because I'll make it look cool.
0: Yeah. Can you use the vacuum while you're driving?
1: Ooh,
0: like, could you put the kids to work while they're...
1: Oh, yeah. That would be the dream. Just hook it up right under their mouth as they're eating the Goldfish crackers, so the crumbs go directly in the vacuum.
0: I'm really surprised that it's taken this long for automakers to go, you know, what would be good is a built-in vacuum.
1: Right?
0: That's a brilliant idea. Love it.
2: Sonic

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22: 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I haven't seen anything going on in traffic so far this morning, but if you do see any stalls or collisions, you can text 10029. Sonic weather, it's going to be cloudier and cloudier as the day goes on today. Might see some rain or a thunderstorm later in the afternoon and a high of 19 degrees. Overnight, probably some more rain and 12 degrees. 18 and cloudy tomorrow, 16 on Thursday. Right now at Sonic, it is 10 degrees.

0: Taylor, we were talking backstage here. Some friends of yours, they went to buy a rug.
1: Yeah, they went
0: like
1: to buy...
0: just an area rug.
1: Yeah, to tie the room together.
0: Mm, nice.
1: And they found out that rugs are crazy expensive. Like, without even trying, you can spend over $1,000 on a rug. For something you just step on all the time.
0: Yeah.
1: Like, it's weird. I had no idea they cost that much money.
0: I think, like, good rug... You know those stores you drive by that you never go into because all they sell is rugs?
1: Uh-huh.
0: I feel like those stores... I think you'd get your mind blown by what an area rug costs.
1: Yeah, I've never gone rug shopping.
0: Like, well, yesterday, too, people were flexing hard about their high-end toasters.
1: Oh, that's right. That Wolf, that $400
0: one. I know, I do like the looks of that one. What was the other one? The Breville?
1: Yeah, everyone likes the Breville.
0: The Dual Lit? That's the one that they use at Buckingham Palace. somebody flexed on that.
2: Yeah.
0: I do like the toaster flex. I do like that. It's kind of funny to me for some reason. But it's... Do people walk into a house and look at an area rug and go, huh, somebody's doing okay?
1: Yeah, like you notice a good rug.
0: But do you?
1: But I don't think of it... Like I would look at the TV and be like, ooh, that's like a $2,000 TV. I would never look at a rug and think the same thing.
0: Yeah, I bought an area rug for this room when you first walk into our house.
1: Hmm.
0: And then it was so weird. I must have been searching rugs or something. I don't know. But I bought this rug. It's a handsome rug. And then all of a sudden I started getting these social media posts that were like, you're using your area rug wrong.
1: Oh.
0: Like, did you know there was a right way and a wrong way to use an area rug?
1: I do know you have to get a little piece of all of the furniture in the room on the rug.
0: That's what I learned from social media.
1: Bit. Yeah.
0: But this room that I have this rug in, there's one piece of furniture that does not touch the rug. So now
1: that's
0: it's like I feel like I know I can't even have people over anymore. I'm so ashamed of my rug placement.
1: Brutal.
0: I know. What else is out there that is really expensive that nobody ever notices?
1: Yeah.
0: We can discuss 10029 if you're texting. You can send voice notes to that number as well. I'm feeling so agitated in my life right now.
1: Oh, no.
0: No, seriously. Last night at home, just with the news on and all the stuff going on in the world, it was like, And then you turn on, like you look to social media and like every video I see now is that one where they wag their finger. And there's like, you're using blah, blah, blah wrong.
1: Yeah.
0: You're doing this wrong. I feel like... Everywhere I look, somebody's pointing out what I'm doing wrong.
1: Mm.
0: Whether it's in my real life or whether it's on social media.
1: Well, move that furniture onto the rug.
0: I think I'm going to... You know what? I am going to go home right now. I'm not even staying for the rest of the show. I am going to go home and move my credenza, just the front legs, just so they're barely on that area rug.
1: Right some wrongs.
3: Sonic 1029.

0: I got asked this question. What's up with toilet paper lately?
1: Okay.
0: Because Chris said, my toilet paper ran out and the glue at the end was damp and sticky. And I just found out it makes your fingers all sticky and it becomes a whole adventure when you're trying to set up the next roll. I'm calling in sick to work today because I know what kind of day it's going to be. I have a... we're currently working our way through a 40-roll pack at our house right now. It's an absolute disaster. I don't know what is going on at the toilet paper factory right now. First of all, you go to start a new roll, and they use so much glue to seal that first sheet on the roll that by the time you actually get it peeled and ready to go, it looks like the toilet paper has been mauled by a tiger in mating season.
1: Yeah.
0: It's just a shredded mess. And then for some reason, the plies in this particular batch of toilet paper, they separate all the time and then they rip diagonally.
1: Oh,
0: but
1: no.
0: Only one sheet of the two ply rips diagonally. And then if somebody's not paying attention, you end up with single ply toilet paper when you paid for two ply toilet paper. Is anyone else having issues right now?
1: Yeah.
0: Like, was this all made at a, you know, on a Friday afternoon at the TP factory?
1: Well, now I get the two plies, but it's one ply from one part of the roll and another ply from another part of the roll. So it's like the sandwich is made upside down and backwards.
0: Yes.
1: And nothing's sticking together.
0: Yeah.
1: And it just flies all over the place.
0: It's like the perforations don't line up with the ply underneath.
1: Well, you know what? I think they're trying to get too fancy because you've noticed the new wavy perforation.
0: Oh, hang on a second. Was that toilet paper scientist just trying to justify their jobs?
1: Yeah.
0: Oh, my God, we got to create something new.
1: We need some innovation down there.
0: I got it. Wavy perforations.
1: No. It's the worst.
0: It's terrible. And some of it, my beautiful, beautiful wife keeps buying that stuff. And I've said it before. It's fine if you know what's going on. She buys this stuff that's so damn thick that if you use too much of it, if you use even just two squares too much of it, it's like trying to flush a sleeping bag down the toilet. Like, it's so... I had a friend come over one night, and he was using our bathroom, and he... I'm sorry to tell this story, because I know he's mortified by it. I won't say your name this time, Ken. But we were playing cards in our kitchen.
1: Yeah.
0: And he comes down the hallway. He's just white, just like a ghost.
1: Mm-hmm.
0: And he's like, do you have a plunger? He had to come into the kitchen where there's like seven or eight of us sitting around the table and ask for a plunger. And of course, it's late on a Saturday night and everybody's totally cool about it. Totally cool about the fact he's looking for a plunger.
1: Oh.
0: But that was that toilet, like that super thick toilet paper.
1: There's no way to casually ask for a plunger.
0: No, there isn't.
1: Hey, man, you got a plunger? You got anything I can unplug the toilet with?
0: Yeah. And it's not like there was a closet or something in that particular. That's just a small.
1: Oh, no.
0: All it is a two-piece. It's a toilet and a sink. There's nowhere. Like, at least in most houses, you could kind of peek into the closet and go, oh, my God, thank God. They have a plunger. And you can work that out on your own. But when you have to come ask, that's next level. And I'm sure I've told that story before. And again, I apologize to my anonymous friend, Kent, that I told that story on the radio. Anyway, what's up with toilet paper? Just one of the things we can discuss on the show this morning. 10029 to text.

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17: 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It is going to, Sonic weather, it's going to be 19 degrees today. Get cloudier as the day goes on. Could see some showers or a thunderstorm later in the afternoon. Overnight, probably some more rain and down to 12 degrees. Tomorrow, 18 with a mix of sun and cloud. And then on Thursday, it's going to be 16 degrees. Right now at Sonic, it is 10 degrees.
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0: made it back.
1: You did.
0: Just had to race home and move my credenza, just the front legs, onto the area rug.
1: How's it look?
0: Way better, I want to say, but I don't think I noticed the difference.
1: Okay.
0: But so that's the rule. An area rug, everything is supposed to, every piece of furniture has to have a spot on the rug.
1: Yeah, it's all got to be touching. They're all in the same pond.
0: I had no idea. No wonder the feng shui was off in my home for so long.
1: This'll fix it.
0: Yeah. We were discussing why rugs got to be so expensive.
1: Yeah, man.
0: Why they got to be so expensive? Also, toasters. I don't want to spend the entire day talking about toasters. I don't. But here we go. Everybody was flexing hard on their expensive toaster. I think it's funny.
1: Yeah.
0: That people were sending us pictures of their Smeg, the worst name in the world for an appliance. I wish I would have been at that meeting. A lot of people have that. Then we learned about the dual lid. That's the one I want because it's good enough for the Queen at Buckingham Palace. Well, I guess not anymore, but that's the person who said they have a dual lit toaster informed us that that's the one they use at Buckingham Palace. I liked that flex. That was good.
1: And that's something you have to say every time someone new comes into your kitchen and you show them the toaster.
0: Can I make you some cinnamon toast in the dual lit? This is the one they use at Buckingham Palace.
1: Yes.
2: Sonic.

0: I'm Garner. That's Taylor Smith. And he has the things you need to know.
1: City Center Mall is going to be sold to a new company who's got big plans to spruce it all up. It's a company called Westrick Pacific, and they announced that their deal to buy the Edmonton City Center has been approved. It includes the mall, TD Tower, Oxford Tower, and Center Point. The Edmonton-based developer says they've got plans to do a major redevelopment, including new retail, entertainment, and wellness uses, and turning the old Hudson's Bay store, remember the Bay, into residential units. How cool would that be? You could say you used to live in the Bay. Or you live in what used to be the Bay. I don't know. I think it'd be a pretty good flex. I don't know what department you would want to brag about. Menswear, womenswear, home goods. This is just really making me miss the Bay. City Center Mall. It used to be great. It's seen better days right now. So hopefully they can turn this thing around. Some scary news from down in Calgary. A Calgary police officer is recovering after being shot during a traffic stop on Monday that turned into a major manhunt. The suspect opened fire on officers during this traffic stop in southwest Calgary, then ran into a nearby park while continuing to shoot at police and nearby civilians. Then he carjacked a railway vehicle, drove it through the park before abandoning it and continuing on foot. Police and the suspect exchanged gunfire several times during the chase. The pursuit ended when officers found the suspect dead from what police say was a self-inflicted gunshot wound. The injured officer was taken to hospital in stable condition, and Alberta's police watchdog, ACERT, is now investigating. A 10-year-old Edmonton boy is recovering after being hit by a privately owned e-scooter in Callahan Park in South Edmonton. The boy suffered two broken bones in his forearm after being struck by a 7-year-old who was riding the scooter. These privately owned e-scooters are currently not allowed basically anywhere in Alberta. They're not allowed on public roads, sidewalks, or bike lanes under Alberta's Traffic Safety Act, but those shared, like Lime scooters, the rental ones, are permitted through approved programs. But there's a lot of gray area with where you're even allowed to ride those. So the Alberta government says it is looking at possible changes to the legislation around e-scooter devices, while Edmonton's mayor, Andrew Knack, says safety measures like speed limiters should be considered. And while a guy was doing a live interview on CNN, he ended up swallowing a fly. This video is crazy. It happened over the weekend. A University of Michigan professor was about to answer a question when a fly flew straight into his mouth. He's the Australian guy in this clip.
2: How do you think the Fed is going to read this, considering they didn't hike interest rates at the last meeting?
3: Mate, I just swallowed a fly on live television. And
2: I was trying to keep talking while you were coughing so you could figure it out. It's all good. I'm with you.
1: That's just the worst, right? Are bugs attracted to your face and your head like they are to mine? I swear, mosquitoes are constantly trying to fly into my ears. Does anyone else have that problem? Is that just me? Because it happens like at least once a day in the summer. I just hear that bzzz right in my ear and I hear the tickle. I don't like that. Do I have dirty ears? Is that why they want in there? Oh no, I've shared too much. Let's move on. A documentary about Travis Barker is coming out this week. It's called Travis Barker Louder Than Fear. And it's about the life of Blink-182's drummer, focusing on the plane crash that he was in 2008.
4: Travis was in really bad shape. There was an absolute concern whether or not he would survive.
5: I've never stepped foot on a plane since the crash. And when I think about it, I have the worst flashbacks.
1: Yeah, it's going to go through his whole life, including when he was a kid to now being married to a Kardashian, Blink-182 stuff. I guess it got a lot of buzz at the Tribeca Film Festival. Now it's going to be on Disney Plus this Thursday. Sonic Weather is for the Colin Bruce Mortgage Team. You've memorized every crack in the ceiling, not because you love it, but because it keeps growing, maybe upgrade to a whole ceiling situation. Visit colinbruce.ca, two L's in Colin. 19 degrees is the high for today. The cloudiness is just going to increase as the day goes on. This haze or fog or whatever should clear up pretty soon, though. Down to 12 degrees overnight. Probably see some rain. Tomorrow, 18 degrees with a mix of sun and cloud, and then 16 on Thursday. Right now at Sonic, it is 12 degrees.
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7: The show that thinks a tariff is a good thing because it's an abbreviation for terrific.

0: Everybody's in love with their toaster. I had no idea. Everybody's got a toaster story.
1: Yeah.
0: I guess we'll have to continue that. I didn't want to talk about toasters again today, but apparently everybody does. Some of them are expensive. Some are $37. My brand new one, $37.
1: Mm.
0: I got home from work yesterday, and it was already unpacked, put away in the drawer. I never even saw it. I just saw the cardboard box was in the recycling bin.
1: Oh, that's it.
0: And it was a good box.
1: Was it? You weren't sure yesterday.
0: No, I just didn't like the fact that it was delivered to my doorstep in the toaster box.
1: That's right.
0: I wanted it inside. I wanted it discreetly wrapped in brown paper. I didn't want my neighbors to know what kind of toaster I bought. Somebody said, because we're just talking about expensive things that you had no idea was in it, like rugs, area rugs. Thousands and thousands of dollars for some of them. Kim says, I have a rug designed by artist Bob Timberlake with only a, it was only a cool $2,500.
1: Holy.
0: It's so plushy and beautiful. That's my rug flex. Occasionally my cat barfs on it.
1: Oh, no.
0: Hey, Kim, by the way, shout out to you. Thank you for using the word barf. It's way funnier than puke.
1: Yeah.
0: Barf is just a funny word.
1: The amount of panic you must feel when your cat starts winding up for that.
0: Oh, no.
1: Get off the rug.
0: Somebody else said, we went to Bianca's for an area rug, paid maybe $200, brought it home, looked at the back. It was an authentic Persian rug. Sniff. I love the fact that people are putting the condescending sniff, the sniff of condescension, the flex sniff in their texts now. Somebody else said, I find that nobody notices really good quality door handle, door hardware handles, locks, all that stuff. No, they don't.
1: Yeah.
0: They don't.
1: That's one. Yeah, you get a new deadbolt or something. You spend hundreds of dollars on it all afternoon installing it, and no one notices.
0: Your friend's not going to come over and be like, hey, Taylor, did you get a new deadbolt?
1: I did. Thanks for asking.
2: You must be doing okay.
1: Yeah.
0: Yeah. Anyway, keep the flexes coming. What is your flex? What is it? Not yours, Taylor.
1: Mm-hmm.
0: I mean, I'm interested to know what it is, but I'm speaking directly to the person on the other end of this microphone. What is your flex? 10029.
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1: Oh yeah, cars can be moody too.
0: When yours starts acting like a teenager, get it checked.
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0: Before it slams the door on you. 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
1: 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That's going south, so that's slowing people down. If it's still there or if it's cleared up, text 10029, let me know. And if you see any other stalls or collisions. Sonic weather, it's going to be 19 degrees today. Cloudier as the day goes on, and some rain or a thunderstorm could happen later this afternoon and into tonight when it'll go down to 12 degrees. Tomorrow, mix of sun and cloud and 18 degrees, 16 on Thursday. Right now, Sonic, it's 12 degrees.

0: My name's Garner Andrews. Welcome, welcome, welcome to the show. And where are we going here? Flex.
1: Oh, yeah, your flexes.
0: Yeah, not all flexes are, you know, you might have a really, you might have a $400 toaster.
1: No big
0: that
1: deal.
0: Wolf toaster, I like that thing. Can I say this, though? I would probably buy that toaster if we were toaster on the counter people.
1: Oh, it's a show-off toaster for sure.
0: But we always put ours away in a drawer.
1: Which seems like way too much work to me.
0: Not all flexes are for material goods. Mm-hmm. But this person texted and said, my flex is my mom farted copious amounts at a funeral.
1: Okay.
0: Call me, Garner. So I'm calling. I want to find out what this story was. I barely remember it.
2: Hello?
0: Hey, it's Garner at Sonic.
2: Hey, Garner.
0: Sometimes a text comes in and I'm like, I need this. I need the three-dimensional phone call experience.
2: Understandable.
0: Your mom's at your aunt's funeral and she lets a ripper go on a wooden pew?
2: No, the seats were all welded together and she had to, her stomach was rolling.
0: Oh.
2: And she stood up and as she tried to get out to fart, she walked in front of us with her butt facing everyone and farted in everyone's face.
0: Was this during, was this during the eulogy?
2: Yes.
0: Oh, no.
2: And then as she ran out, she farted with every walk.
0: Hang on, I think we've got the actual audio.
2: Exactly.
0: Oh, okay.
2: And then she fought with the door to get out, and she farted the whole time. And then she got outside, and as the door was slowly closing because, you know, she fought with it. She banged it and made a bunch of noise and stuff like that. Farted the whole time. Like,
0: okay. Grow up, everybody. Grow up.
1: Her stomach was rolling.
0: Mm-hmm.
1: Oh, God.
0: Whew. I love a good story. Love a good funeral story. That sounds terrible when I say that.
1: It does, but
0: yeah,
1: I get it.
0: Sounds terrible. But anyway, feel free to share. What is your flex?
1: Yeah, that's where that came from.
0: Back on track, everybody. What is your flex? Or we can tell stories of embarrassing parents. 10029 if you want to text.
3: Sonic!

0: Can we continue to talk? Okay, no, we're going to switch topics in a few minutes here because it seems like everybody has an embarrassing parent story now.
1: Yeah.
0: Parents, they're so embarrassing with all their unconditional love.
1: Come on, Mom.
0: Leave me alone, barf. I want to do a few more flexes, though, first. Somebody said, my flex is I quit my job in November. They called me 6 weeks later and said, yeah, we need you to come back. Did you? I need to know if you actually went back.
1: Oh, they just replied. They said, oh, yeah, and I took a huge pay raise.
0: Oh.
1: That's how you do it.
0: Yeah.
1: You've got all the power in that negotiation.
0: Hey, Garn, my flex is I once paid $400 U.S. for those numbers that you put on your house, and then we moved.
1: Oh.
0: Were you able to find another house with the same address, though?
1: That'd be convenient.
0: So you could take the numbers with you? That would be the only way I would move if I had $400 numbers on my house. Pardon me, $400 U.S. Ooh. Somebody else said my flex all last week was that I could afford to bring strawberries and grapes in my lunch every day.
1: Must be nice.
0: Nobody likes a show off, but that is a solid flex, though.
1: Yeah, we do have grapes and blackberries in our fridge right now. So
0: really? Oh, see, nice use of the sniff. Somebody is doing okay. Okay, we can do flexes and embarrassing parents. We'll somehow weave these together like a rich radio tapestry. 10029 to text.
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1: Mother Mother in Mexico.
0: The Black Keys in Vancouver.
1: Mumford and Sons in Poland.
0: And our next get the hell out of here is about to take off.
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3: 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Looks like we're doing okay in traffic. Sonic weather. It's going to be 19 degrees today. Just going to get cloudier as the day goes on, though. Probably see some rain or maybe even a thunderstorm later in the afternoon. Down to 12 degrees overnight. Tomorrow, mix of sun and cloud and 18 degrees and then 16 on Thursday. Right now, Sonic, it is 12 degrees.
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0: Oh, here's a text I find confusing because I don't know what airline you're flying or when you're flying. But somebody said, hey, Garner, I was listening to yesterday's podcast. My flex is I seem to always get on flights where the plane is only half full and I get rows to myself. Recently, my flight from Palm Springs was like that. It was an American bound slash home flight.
1: That last part doesn't make sense, but I like the idea of getting that row to yourself all the time.
0: When was the last time anyone was on a flight that was half? Every single time I fly now, it's like, ladies and gentlemen, this flight is full, so we're going to have to ask you to check some bags. And it's shoulder to shoulder. I can't remember the last time I saw even one empty seat on a flight. I don't know what happened, but congratulations. We're proud of you and your flex. That's a good flex to have.
1: It is, yeah. That's nice. It's like always finding the parking spot right by the front door.
0: That sensation when the pilot calls for the flight attendants to do the cross-check to make sure that the doors are closed.
1: Armed and cross-check.
0: And you're sitting next to an empty seat. It's like, holy crap. Holy, I won the lottery. And then somebody asks to move and they come sit in that seat. It's like, oh.
2: Sadiq.

0: Garner Andrews, table for one. 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Is there a Garner Andrews here? Table for one. To eat all alone?
1: The Garner Andrews Show on Sonic.

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This is the Garner Andrews Show. 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That's Arkells. 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Another day and another pair of Rad Torque Raceway tickets for you to win to their monster truck event. Yeah, this is pretty cool. You like monster trucks, right? Who doesn't? They are doing the Monster Truck Throwdown August 21st to 23rd at Rad Torque Raceway. You can get tickets now, or you can win them right now with a game we're calling Real or Fake. I will give you the description of a monster truck, and you tell me if it's a real monster truck that you could see at Rad Torque Raceway, or if it's one that I just made up. So how well do you know your monster trucks? Yesterday it was the Crush Station monster truck that looks like a lobster, and it's called Crush Station. Because Crush Station, yeah, that was a real monster truck. The one today, is this real or fake? Remember, text 10029, your name and real or fake. The Monstera truck. It's green, like a Monstera plant. You know that one with the big leaves and holes in the leaves? Kind of looks like monster foot. Is that why it's called a Monstera? It's got those leaves all over it, kind of like pots over the fenders and dirt in the pots. And they say it's half monster truck, half house plant. Monstera truck started life in a garden center before growing way out of its pot. So is that a real monster truck or a fake monster truck? Did I just make it up? 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I'll give you a couple minutes to text in and figure out if that's real or fake. Don't look it up, though. Just go with vibes, man.

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2: Embarrassing parents. Do you want to do that?
1: Sure.
2: Oh, this one actually came in late in the show yesterday. I love this. This is a classic hardcore dad move. I love this. When I was 15, I loved X-Files and Aliens. For Christmas that year, my dad got me a t-shirt with an alien on the back. A couple of days later, we went bowling with a bunch of people. I wore my alien shirt. My dad took off his jean jacket to reveal he had the matching shirt. He said, "Now we can look like we're on a team." I was so embarrassed, I put my hoodie on for the rest of the day. Your poor dad.
1: Yeah.
2: Sounds like a sweet guy. But, you know, when you're 15, that is the stuff of nightmares. How about you? Do you have embarrassing parents? Get in touch with the show, okay? 10029 to text.
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friend, if you want to feel better, don't let the devil make you toss this letter. If you've been crossed up by hoodoo, voodoo, the wizard or the lizard, you got family trouble, man trouble, woman trouble, no life in the bubble. You're looking for a true friend or a true lover, or if you've been living undercover. Well, I'm coming to your town to break it all down and help you with all of this. I'm looking to help you find bliss. One day, one way, can't miss. I'm here to tear all the walls down. Doesn't matter if it's a large town or a small town. Just like Joshua and the famous walls of Jericho, I'm here to tear down the institution. God spoke to me, said, listen to me, I am.

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And don't be selfish and keep this all to yourself and don't eat shellfish. Hate is trying to take someone else's love for yourself. But I'm here to

0: Oh my God. I love the stories of your embarrassing parents.
1: Yeah.
0: Or perhaps you're the embarrassing parent now. I don't know. Have you gotten to that stage? Your kids are too little to be embarrassed.
1: Yeah, they're 6 and 3, so yeah. Like they are just still like all into everything. But
0: the 6-year-old is only probably about a year, maybe a year and a half away.
1: Okay.
0: From you being able to embarrass him.
1: Yeah, I'm kind of excited for it.
0: Oh, it's fun. It's great. It's fantastic. I love it. I laughed at this one. My wife and I are the embarrassing parents. My daughter pole vaults for the U of A. And my wife and I have green and gold mom and dad sweatshirts that we wear to her competitions. She thinks they're cringe, but her teammates think it's awesome that we show up. That is awesome that you show up. I love that. There's somebody on my street. Mm-hmm. I don't know if they live on our street or if they drop somebody off on my street. But they drive like a Volkswagen Jetta or something. It's a small car.
1: Yeah.
0: And then on the roof, they got roof racks with these long, long tubes on them. And I think it says something like pole vaulting team or something. Like they, is that a joke? Are you actually carrying the poles around on top of your Jetta? I wonder. So when you're in university and you're on the pole vaulting team, what kind of place do you live in so you can keep your pole at home with you?
1: Yeah, you'd have to have like a double garage.
0: Yeah.
1: You can't bring that into your bedroom at night.
0: I don't imagine it's like a pool cue where, you know, like where you can unscrew it like a sniper breaking down a rifle.
1: Zip it into your perfect fitting bag.
0: I have so many questions about this. But anyway, thank you very much. That's a classic mom and dad move right there. 10029 to text.
2: Sonic.

0: Hello.
1: Hey, Gunner, how's it going?
0: Good. How about you?
1: Good. My parents weren't embarrassing, but I am an embarrassing parent.
0: Oh?
1: So my son is in guitar lessons, and I never do it at school or anything else. But when he leaves the car to go into his guitar lesson, I always say the same three things. I say, I love you, make good choices, and learn something new. And so I'm embarrassing because one time he was being like a sullen teenager and he refused to acknowledge me and say, yep, love you, mom, or whatever. So then I repeated it, but I got louder. So then, of course, he makes the scrunchy sullen teenager face, doesn't say anything. So then I yelled it and everybody around us heard and all of the kids laughed and all of the parents were like, aw. So I'm an embarrassing parent.
0: That's such a weird concept. Hey, when you're a kid, you're embarrassed by the fact your parents love you.
1: Right.
0: That's so, yeah, that's lame. I wish my parents hated me so I didn't have to deal with their affection.
1: But the funny thing is that one time I didn't do it and he stood by the car and gave me this look like, what the hell, mom?
0: Yeah. Wow. Okay. So he's listening. He's paying attention.
2: It's getting in there.
0: I think about think back to the things that like I used to be embarrassed of when I was a teenager. I wore glasses. And anytime I went out in public, I would hide my glasses. I didn't want people to see me wearing glasses. Like, what's that? You know?
2: So you would just be walking into things instead? Like squinting and not being able to see where you're going?
0: Or just running into your parents when you're 14 or 15 years old downtown somewhere. It's like, oh, geez, there they are. Oh, hide behind those shrubs. I don't know what that is. How about you? Are you the embarrassing parent or do you have embarrassing parents? I'd love to talk about this some more. 10029 to text.
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Sonic 1029. My name's Chantel. Why are the birds out to get us? More than 1,000 people, did you hear about this, on the West Coast in Newfoundland have been without power for more than 24 hours because a bird flew into a transformer. That's exactly what happened to us here at Sonic, the dreaded magpie incident. Although the specific type of bird who has caused all the shenanigans in Newfoundland has not been identified. Do they have magpies over there? I don't think so. Otherwise, that would be wild. It would just be a magpie hunt. Their situation, obviously, though, way worse. There are over 1,000 people, not just a radio station, affected. One of the local pharmacies with a backup generator is letting people come down and charge their phones. What a mess. Shake my fist at the birds.

0: 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Trip number 83 to see the Smashing Pumpkins in Vancouver is happening all week long. 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
0: And our next get the hell out of here is about to take off.
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0: Sonic 1029, Alternative Edmonton with Rancid. Hey, my name's Chantel. This next band, Death Cab for Cutie, just did an NPR Tiny Desk concert. Yeah, when they go in that little area, perform some songs. Death Cab is already pretty chill, but they really stripped it back. They played a couple of their old songs, like this one.
1: There is whiskey in the water. And there is death upon the vine.
0: Yeah, and then they did a couple songs from the band's new album, I Built You a Tower. Speaking of, here is one of the songs off that album. It's Riptide's Death Cab.

0: Presidents of the United States on Sonic 1029. My name's Chantel. Sorry, I just got a call from Brian, so I got a little distracted here. Brian is stuck somewhere.
1: Hi, how are you?
0: Good, yourself?
1: Good. I'd like to throw myself on the mercy of the courts. I am driving a tractor trailer, and I am blocking the road on 99th Street and 51st Avenue.
0: Oh, no.
1: I broke down, so I just want to let you know, in case anybody is, like, giving me a one-finger salute, you know, just to let you know that, hey, you know, it wasn't intentional.
0: Would you like to give your name or stay anonymous?
1: Yeah. How about, let's go with Brian today.
0: Brian. You know what? And that humanizes you too, Brian.
1: Thank you for acknowledging that.
0: Yeah, and then Brian went on to try to get some Smashing Pumpkins tickets because he's like, well, I'm trapped. Make me feel bad. No, that's not how it works, Brian. You got to listen for a Smashing Pumpkins song if you want to get the hell out of here. And then you text Pumpkins to 10029. But anyways, that's Brian asking for your forgiveness as he's stuck and blocking the roads. It's Grandson, Sonic 1029.

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0: 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My name's Chantel. Drummer Travis Barker of Blink revealed some blunt advice that he gave to his son about his music career. So his son, Landon Barker, wants to be a musician. He's 22. He's already done some stuff with some rappers and MGK. And recently, I guess, he got offered a spot on The Voice. And dear old dad, Travis Barker, was like, nope, turn it down. He said, dude, you're way too cool for that.
1: If your idol's Kurt Cobain, would Kurt Cobain do The Voice?
2: Mm-hmm.
1: No.
2: Yeah.
1: You know? And, like, I know you're in a rush to get to, like, here, but, like, take your time. It's going to happen.
2: Sure.
1: Like, I'm in the studio with him. I hear the songs that he's creating. I'm like, there's no rush.
0: I just love that. If your idol's Kurt Cobain, would Kurt Cobain do The Voice? That's a little bit intense. But, I mean, he's kind of right. If you're a regular Joe, go on The Voice. Heck yeah. But I mean, if you're the kid of the drummer of Blink 182, I mean, look at Violet Grohl, Dave Grohl's daughter. She's doing just fine. So yeah, he'll get there for sure. Travis Barker is putting out a documentary on Thursday called Louder Than Fear. It'll be on Disney+.

listening to Sonic 1029 with Linkin Park. My name's Chantel. In less than an hour, just after noon, we're going to give away another set of tickets to the Pigeon Lake concert series. So make sure you're here for that. It's Mumford & Sons.

You may have heard a local developer is going to give City Center a makeover. They want to redo the mall, jazz up downtown a little bit. I'm Chantel at Sonic 1029. One of the things that caught my eye, though, about the plans, a rooftop Nordic spa. I mean, it's a neat idea in theory. And I thought, you know, it better be fancy and indoors, because rooftop Nordic spa makes me think they're going to, you know, have it open and on the roof. But I don't know how many people are going to want a hot tub and cold plunge with Churchill Square as the view, you know? Anyways, they're also going to add some more businesses and housing. They're putting like 1,500 residents in. They say most of them are going where the bay used to be. You could live in the old bay. All right. Probably like an apartment or condo or something with those numbers. They say major construction could start in early 2027. I want to hear more about this whole Nordic spa thing, though. It's Rage Against the Machine. Sonic 1029.

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0: Sonic 1029, Alternative Edmonton. Hey, I'm Chantel. If you could be on any type of reality TV show, what would you pick? Maybe Wipeout? Remember that one? Well, if you'd be up for Love is Blind, they're casting for Canada now. I do think there's a good chance it'll be just like Toronto and Vancouver, but then they'll have that one Berta guy telling jokes.
1: Two guys or whatever, right? Two guys or whatever going to like a bar or a Tim Hortons or whatever, right? And right, one guy, right, goes, I forgot how it goes.
0: That's exactly how it is. I feel like all those reality TV shows, when there's a Canadian version, it's always super Canadian. It's like they dive into the stereotype. So I feel like that's going to be the type of Alberta representation on Love is Blind. But who knows? Maybe you should apply.

MGMT here on Sonic 1029. My name's Chantel. Yesterday, we kicked off Get the Hell Out of Here trip number 83 to see the Smashing Pumpkins in Vancouver. We did have a Smashing Pumpkins song earlier on the show, but you never know when it could pop up again. So just keep listening, because the more songs you hear, the more chances you'll have to text Pumpkins to 10029, and then the more entries you can get for Get the Hell Out of Here. So the amount of entries you have into the contest is kind of up to you. The more you listen, the more chances you'll have. Also, in just a second here, just after noon, we are going to give away another pair of tickets to the Pigeon Lake Concert Series. So stick around. It's Metric.

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we're going to give away a couple tickets to the Pigeon Lake Concert Series happening at the end of this month from August 27th to 30th. You get to see the Blue Stones, Everclear, Walk Off the Earth, Ill Scarlet, and more. We've been playing a game called the Pigeon Lake Soundcheck. I'll play you a mashup of one of the bands that's going to be at the Pigeon Lake Concert Series. You just have to guess what band it is, and you can win the tickets. Okay, if you want to play this game, text the code word LAKE. Like Pigeon Lake. Text LAKE to 10029. This is the clip I'm going to get you to identify when I get you on the phone. I know, a bit of an easy one today. We're keeping it pretty simple, but think about what band that is. Have your answer ready. And if you want to play the Pigeon Lake soundcheck, text the code word LAKE to 10029. We'll call somebody up in just a sec.

0: It's summer, which means it's officially time to ice all the drinks. Any coffee or tea over 5 degrees is banned. You've been warned.
1: Sonic,

0: this week, just after noon, we have a weekend, two weekend passes to the Pigeon Lake Concert Series happening at the end of the month. August 27th to 30th with the Bluestones, Everclear, Walk Off the Earth, and more. So let's give away today's pair, shall we?
1: Hello?
0: Hello, this is Chantel from Sonic. Who's this?
1: This is Kira.
0: Kira, what are you up to, Kira?
1: I'm driving. I'm work, so I go to people's homes.
0: You go to people's homes?
1: Yeah, I do in-home personal training.
0: Okay, there we go. Very cool. Okay, Kira, well, do you have time to play the Pigeon Lake sound check real quick?
1: I do. I just heard that on the radio.
0: Amazing. I will play you the clip one more time. This is how it sounds.

0: Do you know who that is?
1: That's Hotel Mira.
0: Yeah, Hotel Mira. That's correct.
1: Oh, that's awesome.
0: Who are you going to bring with you to the Pigeon Lake Concert Series?
1: My friend Sabrina. Yeah, we saw Hotel Mira when they opened for Our Lady Peace.
0: Oh, yeah, they were so good at that show.
1: Right?
0: That was the show where Our Lady Peace had, like, the big Canadian flag, right? Yeah, Team Canada won or something.
1: Yes! That was awesome. It was a great show.
0: Yeah, okay, awesome. Well, I'm happy we can hook you up for a second time with those guys.
1: Oh, that's hilarious. This is the first time I've ever won anything on the radio, so this is awesome.
0: Oh, yay. Well, I'm happy to be your first.
1: Aw, thank you. Have a great rest of your day.
0: You too, Kira. Bye.
1: Bye.

0: 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We've sent you all over the world to get the hell out of here to see your favorite bands.
1: Foo Fighters in Montreal.
0: Blink 182 in Toronto.
1: Mother Mother in Mexico.
0: The Black Keys in Vancouver.
1: Mumford & Sons in Poland.
0: And our next get the hell out of here is about to take off.
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0: Their new album, The Gold Album, comes out near the end of this month. That's Weezer on Sonic 1029. My name's Chantel. I was reading this morning, have you heard that study about how milk is apparently more hydrating than water? And ever since, I've just been feeling icky. I don't drink a lot of milk anymore. I'll be honest, I kind of switched to like the almond milk or soy milk or whatever. But I've been playing a lot of tennis lately, been doing the sports. And I can't imagine hoofing back a jug of milk mid-game. Like,
1: it's so damn hot. Milk was a bad choice.
0: It'd be all over the court. I'm sorry, but anyways. I guess to someone who enjoys a tall glass of milk at the end of the day, you're better than all of us. For additional hydration, though, they also say you can DIY an electrolyte drink and just use like water, citrus fruit, salt, and a splash of honey. That sounds a billion times better than drinking a glass of milk. I'm going to do that. This is New Music Discovery from Temper City. It's Self-Aware, Sonic 102.9.

yesterday we kicked off Get the Hell Out of Here, trip number 83 to see the Smashing Pumpkins in Vancouver. I'm Chantel at Sonic 1029. Just for a recap, you could win flights for two people, you and a guest, two nights hotel accommodation, two tickets to the show November 5th at Rogers Arena, and dinner at Frankie's Italian Kitchen before the show. I think we're also throwing some spending money in there as well. So if you want to win Get the Hell Out of Here, trip number 83, keep on listening for a Smashing Pumpkins song. Okay, whenever you hear Smashing Pumpkins, text the word pumpkins to 10029. Nothing else, just the word pumpkins to 10029, and you will automatically be entered in to win. 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If you need more details, you can go to sonic1029.com. It's Charlotte Cardin.

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If you're single and the apps aren't working out for you, you're not meeting someone the old-fashioned way, maybe you need to try a new way to find a partner. You could apply to Love is Blind Canada because that was announced today. My name's Riley. This is Alternative Edmonton, Sonic 102.9. Netflix announced today they're making a Canadian version of Love is Blind. Applications are open now if you think that's your problem. If you think you're not getting any dates because of your physical appearance, because I mean, that's sort of it, right? The whole idea is you can't see each other during the entire thing. And that's like a sad self-admission. I also don't think that's the reason anybody applies to be on Love is Blind. I think every single person on Love is Blind maybe might meet someone they actually want to start a relationship with, but like 98% of the competitors are just looking to become reality television stars. Not trying to yuck your yum, not saying that's not a good career path, doesn't seem like the wisest thing, but hey, if you want to start your reality TV career, maybe Love is Blind Canada is the objective for you. Your city and color, the girl on Sonic 102.9.

By now, I think everybody has noticed that The Beaches got that shout out in that series on Amazon Prime, Off Campus. The line, "Have you heard of The Beaches? Their Coachella set will change your life." But that is popping up not only all over TikTok and helping the band reach new audiences, but even in weirder spots that I never expected. For example, 1 week ago today, the official Canada Twitter account, @Canada on Twitter, or X, whatever you want to call that stupid website now, tweeted, "Have you heard of The Beaches? Their Coachella set will change your life." Which, one, very cool for The Beaches. Two, just sort of unexpected, right? Someone in the federal government is a massive enough fan of The Beaches, they just decided to throw that shout out in there. Well deserved. Here's The Beaches. It's T-shirt on Sonic

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Jeff Ament of Pearl Jam has a new book coming out next month. And even if you're not really a memoir guy, if you don't like to read a lot, it still might be something that interests you because it's more of a photo book than anything else. I'm Riley. This is Alternative Edmonton Sonic 1029. It's called Since Forever. It's a photo archive, as Jeff Ament calls it. The whole idea is that it's like 250 black and white photos that most of the world has never seen before, an intimate look at Pearl Jam's early years in the 90s. There's some backstage stuff, some on the road stuff, them just performing, all kinds of different images that kind of tell the story of the band through that period of time, which sounds pretty cool. If you want to get your hands on it, it comes out September 25th. You can pre-order it right now at Pearl Jam's website. This is Billie Eilish, Bad Guy, on Sonic 1029.

0: Hey, Sonic, play me something iconic.
1: Okay. This is The Offspring.

people don't spend time in malls the way they used to decades ago, but maybe people will be spending a lot more time at the City Center Mall thanks to a new plan that would have them living there. My name's Riley. This is Alternative Edmonton, Sonic 1029. There's a real estate developer that has proposed a purchase of City Center Mall. They want to give it a facelift and bring in some things that people might want more at the mall. You know, new retail, new entertainment, some wellness, and even residential units. They want to include about 1,500 units on the west side of the mall where the bay used to be, which honestly doesn't seem like that bad of an idea. You know, there's always talk of the housing crisis that everybody is experiencing. More units could help with that. And I'll be honest with you, I would find that pretty convenient. Like, if I had to live in the mall, it doesn't seem like the worst idea. You're pretty close to a whole bunch of stuff that you might need. You don't have to go out in the cold in the winter. I don't know. Sounds like it could be a pretty decent idea. I mean, it'll take a while before this whole redesign is completed, but I'm still intrigued to see where it goes. Here's Arkells featuring Portugal the Man. It's Money on Sonic.

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The Zolas are celebrating the 10th anniversary of their Swooner album with a Swooner anniversary tour, bringing them to town in October. I'm Riley. This is Alternative Edmonton Sonic 1029. The Zolas Swooner anniversary tour is coming to the Starlight Room. 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It's going to be a great show. They're a great band. That's a killer record. I cannot believe it's already 10 years old. Here's the Zolas, Molotov Girls on Sonic.

MCR just finished the European leg of their Long Live the Black Parade anniversary tour and kicked off the North American leg in New York City the other night. This is Cameron Whitcomb, Kingdom of Fear on Sonic. I'll show you.

Edmonton-based cannabis company, Aurora Cannabis, might be purchased by a bigger multinational cannabis conglomerate. My name's Riley. This is Alternative Edmonton, Sonic 1029. Curaleaf Holdings, Inc. announced today that they have intention to purchase Aurora. They want to buy all their stocks and yada yada business stuff, which I'll admit, I do like Aurora's products, not only because they're an Edmonton-based company, but also because they make, you know, good stuff. And it got me thinking too about beer, right? Like if a local brewery were to be purchased by one of the big players, there's something a little bittersweet about that. You like to see them succeed financially like that, but also it feels like having a bigger company purchase something local and smaller like that feels like it's lost a little bit of its soul. Is that the equivalent? Is this being purchased by a bigger cannabis company like a craft brewery going down? Or is the equivalent of craft cannabis just whoever you used to buy it from before it was legalized? I don't know. This is Colorado. It's Juliet on Sonic

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Mike D of the Beastie Boys is releasing his debut solo record 2 weeks from Friday. My name's Riley. This is Alternative Edmonton Sonic 1029. That album is called Thank You. It comes out on August 28th. It is the first new music he's made since the end of the Beastie Boys, the passing of MCA, of Adam Yauch. And that is really big. That's a big, big deal. He's going on tour in support of this album as well. He's not coming to Edmonton. The closest to us he's getting is going to be in Vancouver on September 30th. Tickets are on sale right now if you want to go check out that show. And I mean, I know it's all the way out in Vancouver. You may as well check out a couple shows while you're out that way. In fact, the night before, Mike D is in Vancouver. In Color is performing in Vancouver as well. September 29th, here's new music from In Color. It's Headlights on Sonic.

There's a new public art installation in O'Dayman Park that I really like. You should go check it out. My name's Riley. This is Alternative Edmonton Sonic 1029. The art piece itself is called A Visible Mass. It's based on clouds. A bunch of people took photos of clouds and contributed them to the artist, who sort of took them in abstract ways, created these sort of mirrored, colorful, cloudy-shaped sculptures, and turn them into this work, A Visible Mass. They're all in different hues that you might see in the clouds at some point during the day, sunrise, sunset, all of that jazz. There's going to be a public unveiling of the art itself on the 29th, but you can go take a look at it right now. This is Mother Mother, Love Stuck on Sonic.

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City Council just made a choice that is pretty cool, in my opinion, and I really want to give them some applause for this. My name's Riley. This is Alternative Edmonton, Sonic 1029. City Council just decided to expand naloxone training for more city employees. They're doing a pilot project with transit inspectors where they'll be able to get more overdose reversal training using naloxone, because there is an ongoing opioid crisis, not just in our city and not just all across Alberta, but all across the country. And being able to help people who are dealing with that could genuinely save lives. They thought about even doing this for any city employee who wants that training, but they decided to start smaller, I guess, before expanding out further. If you yourself are interested, you can pick up a naloxone kit at just about any pharmacy, lots of community health centers, stuff like that. 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

You could get the hell out of here to see the Smashing Pumpkins in Vancouver when you hear a Smashing Pumpkins song. This is Alternative Edmonton Sonic 1029. My name's Riley. I know you haven't heard a Pumpkins song yet since I got in today, but I promise you there's one coming up at some point during the show. When you hear Smashing Pumpkins, text Pumpkins to 10029 and you could be on your way to see the Pumpkins in Vancouver at Rogers Arena, November 5th, tickets, airfare, hotel, a nice meal out, all that jazz, all the stuff you need for a great time could be yours. And you will have your shot. When you hear a pumpkin song, text pumpkins to 10029. It's coming up sooner rather than later, one might say. Here's JJ Wild, Mess to Make on Sonic.

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Green Day just launched their own 24/7 channel of sorts, just on YouTube. My name's Riley. This is Alternative Edmonton, Sonic 102.9. They call it Green Day TV. It's pretty straightforward. It's a nonstop mix, live channel of music videos, archival footage, performances, backstage stuff, just video from their more than 3-decade-long career that they've amassed at some point in time, which is nice if you're just sort of killing time. You want to throw something up on YouTube. You're not picky about it, but you're feeling Green Day at that moment. Throw on Green Day TV and it'll have something for you. It's kind of like the ongoing loop of just sort of generic TV you might see on in the background at like certain sports bars when there's not sports happening, you know? I think it's a good idea. I'd love to see more bands do this. This is Mother Mother. It's All Right on Sonic.

Did you catch it? There was a Smashing Pumpkins song in there. Did you text pumpkins to 10029? This is Alternative Edmonton Sonic 1029. My name's Riley. I want you to get the hell out of here. Not that I don't want to hang out with you. I just mean you deserve a nice vacation away to go see Smashing Pumpkins in Vancouver at Rogers Arena, November 5th. Tickets, airfare, hotel, some delicious food, all that stuff. It could be yours. But that's only when you hear a pumpkin song and you text pumpkins to 10029. You deserve to get the hell out of here. Anytime you hear a pumpkin song, text the word pumpkins to us. You can get all the details at sonic1029.com. This is the last artist you could have got the hell out of here to go see in Vancouver. This is the latest from Noah Kahan. It's The Great Divide on Sonic 1029.

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1: We're talking terrible typos. The city of Edmonton is catching some flack for a new sign at their $80 million Ambleside Integrated site that spelt the word integrated wrong. I guess they did not integrate properly. They are fixing the sign within a day, though. But we want to hear about your own terrible typos on a tattoo, a resume, maybe that you made at your own work. Text us 10029.
2: So I worked for the city of Wetaskiwin in the recreation department, and we had ordered 500 or 1,000 pens to give away to our members of the gym.
1: Okay.
2: And when we got them and opened up the box, it said the city of Wetaskiwin.
1: No!
2: And we couldn't use them. We couldn't give them away to anyone. So each staff member ended up with like 20 pens to take home because we couldn't give them out to the public.
1: You got 20 Wetaskiwin pens.
2: Yep. It was pretty good.
1: It's like that iconic radio jingle. Cars cost less in Wetaskiwin.
2: Yeah, that's got a pretty good ring to it.
1: And apparently pens cost less because they're made of poor quality there, I guess. I don't know.
2: Exactly.
1: Text us 10029, your own terrible typos. So let's make the person who made the Ambleside Integrated Site sign feel a little better about their mistake, shall we? Oh. It's Big Wreck on Sonic. I swear I'd make a sign like that.

It's not normally the time of year you start thinking about pumpkins, but trust us when we say this year, pumpkin season has come early, and with good reason, because we want you to get the hell out of here to see the Smashing Pumpkins in Vancouver with airfare, accommodation, tickets to the show, an awesome free trip. Basically, whenever you hear the Smashing Pumpkins on Sonic this week, just text the word pumpkins to 10029 and you'll be qualified for the grand prize draw to go see the band.

Beastie Boys on Sonic 102.9 and Move Over Accidental Beach. Edmonton now has Intentional Beach. Well, sort of. If you were at Edmonton Folk Fest this weekend, you might have heard crews had to truck in 200 tons of sand to the festival just so people wouldn't fall down and hurt themselves. Because obviously, you know, our city's had record rains this summer and the grounds are just so waterlogged. They literally had to throw sand at the problem, which I do think there's many great uses for the sand now that the festival's over. You know, you could throw it back on the Edmonton River Valley Sandbar, make an actual intentional beach. Or perhaps we could take that 200 tons of sand and dump it on Edmonton roads when we have a crap ton of snow, inevitably, in a few months. That could work. It's Finger 11. 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
23: 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Traffic-wise, not a ton to report at the moment. Anything you do see, though, text your friends at Sonic 10029. Weather-wise, tonight, 11 degrees, 60% chance of showers, risk of a thunderstorm. Then tomorrow, 18, more showers with, again, that risk of a thunderstorm. Right now at Sonic, it's a cloudy 19.
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26: 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What's been-

Sonic 1029. I'm Lauren Hunter. And what would you do with $500 to Shoppers Drug Mart? Think of all the sweet summer Edmonton items you could buy, right? Like an umbrella or mosquito spray or a second umbrella. What a summer we've had. Well, every day of 505 this week, we'll be playing Basket Case. You're a detective on the case of discovering what's in our Shoppers Drug Mart basket. If you can guess it based on our clues, you get that $500 gift card. Be listening just after 5 to win.

0: It's Sonic 1029. I'm Lauren Hunter, and we're talking terrible typos after a City of Edmonton sign went viral this week for being spelt wrong. It was erected at the new $80 million Ambleside Integrated site and spelt the word integrated wrong. Oops. So we asked you, our Sonic listeners, times you'd made terrible typos.
1: I was a lifeguard at the Leisure Center in Grand Prairie. The skating facility was on the other side. They were advertising free public skating, but they spelled it wrong and said free pubic skating.
0: These
1: large pink signs were taped over all the doors and on every kind of like bulletin board that we had, and they were so proud of themselves.
0: They forgot an L and took an L at the same time, ironically. Did they still host public skates after that?
1: They did, yeah. Public, with an L.
2: This was actually during COVID. I was texting my family to inform them that our Baba, she got euthanized today. But I meant to say immunized. And
0: oh, no!
3: My niece Melissa, her resume, she wanted to say that one of her duties at the Roslyn Hotel was to assist customers, and somehow it autocorrected to assassinate customers. And she didn't notice it, and she did send that resume out to a few companies.
0: Wow!
3: So we had a good laugh out. She didn't get any callbacks from those resumes she handed out.
0: Shocker on that one.
3: That was years and years ago. Now she's doing very well for herself now. She's got a job that pays better than assassinating customers. Although you'd think that would pay really well.
0: I mean, if you're Jason Bourne, yeah, or Tom Cruise.
3: Yes, exactly.
0: Have you made a terrible typo? Text us 100029. Share your hilarious story. City in color.

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0: The Black Keys in Vancouver.
1: Mumford and Sons in Poland.
0: And our next get the hell out of here is about to take off.
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19: Sonic traffic and weather.
3: Traffic-wise, nothing to report at the moment. Anything you do see, though, text your friends at Sonic 10029. Weather-wise, are we even surprised there's showers in the forecast anymore? Tonight, 60% chance of showers, risk of a thunderstorm, low 11. Tomorrow, more showers, risk of a thunderstorm. Thursday, 15 showers. You get the idea. Right now at Sonic, it's 19, and hang tight. 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
1: 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I love Italian food. 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

0: It's Sonic 1029. I'm Lauren Hunter, and let's play for a massive $500 shopper's gift card.
1: Basket Case!
0: Hello! Who might this be?
2: This is Marnie.
0: Marnie?
2: What? This is my lucky day?
0: Yes, Marnie!
2: I'm so excited!
0: Marnie, I love you already.
2: Aw, I love you too, Lauren. You're my favorite.
0: Well, we still do have a game to play, though, for the prize, okay?
2: Oh, shit. Okay.
0: Basically, okay. This game is called Basket Case because you are a detective on a mission to find out what's in our Shoppers Drug Mart basket. So,
2: oh, I thought it was because I'm a basket case, which is true. Okay.
0: We have an exquisite $500 Shoppers Drug Mart gift card on the line for you. I'm going to give you a clue in poem form about what this item is in the basket. If you can guess it, you get that incredible gift card, okay?
2: Okay.
0: Your clue. This you need in current Edmonton summer when the weather really is kind of a bummer. You can't stop the water from getting in your basement, but this item stops water while you stroll on the pavement.
2: Oh, umbrella.
0: Yes!
2: I'm a genius, Lauren. That was such a great poem. Did you write that one?
0: I did write that.
2: That's amazing. I cannot believe this.
0: I think with that scream, a few windows have shattered in our studio.
2: Sorry, not sorry.
0: Oh, Marnie's going to go in our Winter Hall of Fame. We love you, Marnie. Congratulations, and be listening tomorrow at 5:05. We'll have another $500 gift card for you. You could be that excited.

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17: Sonic traffic and weather.
18: Traffic wise, nothing to report at the moment. Anything you do see, though, text your old pals at Sonic 10029. Weather wise, do we expect anything less than rain? It really is the summer of rain in Edmonton, and August is no exception. Tonight, rain, risk of a thunderstorm, low 11. Brr, that's chilly. Then tomorrow, rain, risk of a thunderstorm, high 18. Thursday, 15, more rain. You get the idea. Right now it's Sonic, it's 18 and about to rain.
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As Sonic listener Mickey says, Poe bodies nerfed in Edmonton. Yes, I did say that correctly. Because a new City of Edmonton sign went viral on socials this week for a spelling error. The $80 million Ambleside Integrated site erected a sign that spelled it Integrated site, which oopsies do happen. And the company behind the sign says they are replacing it within a day, which is great. But we have a Sonic listener on the line who says this isn't the first time this has actually happened with a city sign. In fact, one of our city's most famous signs was misspelled. And he has an interesting story about it. Talking Mark Messier Trail. We'll get to this juicy story in 6 minutes. It's Arcade Fire, the suburbs on Sonic.

0: Nobody's nerfed in Edmonton. As in, sometimes we make spelling mistakes. Because a new City of Edmonton sign erected at the $80 million Ambleside site became a bit of a punchline on social media when it was revealed the word integrated was misspelled on the sign. Now, we're all human. Mistakes happen. And the company that made the sign said they are replacing it within the day. Nice work. But in honor, we're taking stories of the terrible typos you've come across. Sonic 1029. I'm Lauren Hunter.
1: City of Edmonton has their own transportation traffic shop where they make their own signs. Mm-hmm. So all the ones that you see on the road, they started doing the ones for Mark Messier Trail when they first dedicated it to him. Mm-hmm. And so they started cranking out these signs. And just before they went to put them up, they're like, oh, hang on a second. All of these are wrong. I mean, they caught them just before they did the celebratory ribbon cutting for this new road.
0: What? So they literally did put the mess in Messier, I guess. I don't know.
1: Oh, yeah, they should. You're hilarious. Yeah, they did.
0: Wow. How do you know this? I feel like this is secret Edmonton intel.
1: I used to work for the city a number of years ago. Nobody really knows because it was a while ago. I think it was like 2006 or something like that.
0: Mm-hmm. As long as we don't mess up any Connor McDavid signs in the future or something.
1: I'm sure they're going to put up a Carter McNugget sign somewhere. Who knows?
0: Connor McNugget. Yeah, that'd be great. It's new music discovery now on Sonic. This is our Kells with Next Summer. As in next summer, maybe we'll spell our signs right.

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19: 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Weather-wise, more rain. Tonight, rainy, risk of a thunderstorm, low 11. Tomorrow, rainy, risk of a thunderstorm, low 11, high 18. And right now, it's Sonic. It's also kind of like Groundhog Day, a high of 18.
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